I can't even believe we're just days away from AC/DC kicking off the final leg of their Power Up Tour here in America. The tour kicking off July 11th in Charlotte. On July 10th, one day prior to that first show of the North American run, they're going to open up the first Power Up Tour pop-up shop, which they're going to be doing for 2 days in each city on this upcoming run. 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That's P-W-R-U-P. tour.acdc.com. That is where you're going to find all of the details as far as where these pop-ups will be, but they're smart. They're doing it at places you already go to, so you're going to know where they are. For example, in Columbus, Ohio, the Newport Music Hall, a rock club. We love going to rock clubs. Here's what's going to happen, though. Basically, AC/DC, they're going to open up their own little pub in each city for fans to hang out, take pictures on a mock stage, take pictures in front of a giant AC/DC neon logo. They're going to have the giant Hell's Bells giant bell, all sorts of cool, amazing fan stuff to nerd out about. You're going to have the chance to win a lot of things, including concert tickets, bunch of merch, a replica Angus Young guitar. That's Angus is going to sign that at the end of the tour. An AC/DC pinball machine from Stern Pinball is also up for grabs. It's going to be an absolutely amazing time. And even if you just want to show up, have some drinks and food with your friends and skip the merch lines at the venue and get an advanced crack at merch, you can do that. Those are going to be some fun nights, I think, because think about this. You're going to spend 2 days nerding out about AC/DC in each city with all of your favorite fellow AC/DC loving friends. And in each city, it all ends with an AC/DC concert. From where I'm sitting, that's a perfect week, and I can't wait to check it out. I know you're looking forward to the mighty AC/DC being back on the concert stage as well. So see all the tour dates, make some plans at Ultimate Classic Rock. Money talks.

0: You might think Wardlaw is a big dork after all that AC/DC nerdery in the last break, and you might be completely correct about that on any day, because Wardlaw is a big nerd on all days that end with Y, and shoot, I guess that's all of them. 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
11: Here is your WQL11 weather forecast. Very warm, dry evening going to be expected with temperatures overnight holding steady in the mid to upper 70s. Extreme heat and humidity will be around through the area on Tuesday. We have extreme heat warnings in place where the temperature expected to rise to the mid to upper 90s. The heat index could reach 100 to 105. More extreme heat sticks around the rest of the week. 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Chief Meteorologist Chris Vickers.
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Is that one of the greatest live tracks ever from any band on this entire planet? I'm going to let you all discuss. It is your party cruise director. They call me Matt Wardlaw. You know I didn't make that up, because who's going to choose Matt Wardlaw as their fake name? Good point, right? Let's take care of this requested Tom Petty for Andy. Thanks for being here with us, Andy. It's Ultimate Classic Rock.

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2: Hey, it's Kahuna. It's your invite to join us for Tuesday's morning show. Of course, we'll continue to keep you up to date on what's happening with this dangerously hot weather. In fact, we're going to take a look at the top five signs the weather is about to get really hot. We'll have an in-studio guest around 8:50 in to talk about the changes to the driving laws. And I've got a stupid criminal story where the stupid criminal may have shared too much. 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
10: Here is your WTOWL11 weather forecast. Very warm, dry evening going to be expected with temperatures overnight holding steady in the mid to upper 70s. Extreme heat and humidity will be around through the area on Tuesday. We have extreme heat warnings in place where the temperature expected to rise to the mid to upper 90s. The heat index could reach 100 to 105. More extreme heat sticks around the rest of the week. For 106.3 The Fox, I'm WTOWL11 Chief Meteorologist Chris Vickers.
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Hard to handle one of the nicer things anybody might say about me. 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But your pal Wardlaw is here to gently guide you through it with a rock and roll sledgehammer. I know those two scenarios don't completely line up, but that's how we do it here on the planet UCR. And some of our favorite rock and roll Martians, we call them the Eagles.

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The Day Planner, songs that involve days. That is our humble quest tonight on the 9 at 9. Saturday night's all right for fighting. That is the basic gist. And here's another example to colorize what we're up to in this hour.

0: Boy, Reggie had a really good point when he requested that one. He said, you're doing a 9 at 9 called The Day Planner, and what do we all look forward to, he asked me. I said, Reggie, I have no idea. Just cut to it if you would. He says, we are all working for the weekend. And of course, Reggie, thank you for the mighty fine request with the red leather pants, which I think we could have done without that. At least have a fine lady wear the red leather pants. Ladies, I guess that tonight the red leather pants are all for you. You are welcome from your friends here at Ultimate Classic Rock.
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7: Here is your WTOWL11 weather forecast. Very warm, dry evening going to be expected with temperatures overnight holding steady in the mid to upper 70s. Extreme heat and humidity will be around through the area on Tuesday. We have extreme heat warnings in place where the temperature expected to rise to the mid to upper 90s. The heat index could reach 100 to 105. More extreme heat sticks around the rest of the week. For 106.3 The Fox, I'm WTOWL11 Chief Meteorologist Chris Vickers.
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0: The Kahuna Chafe Index is brought to you by Kahuna Chafe Powder, now in diet. When you need a little powder down there, think Kahuna. The current Kahuna Chafe Index is 101.
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0: If there's ever a song that can make Monday feel like the best day of the week, it is that one right there. Who agrees with me on that? It's Matt Wardlaw. This is our day planner, 9 at 9. You all have been pretty fantastic helping out with this one. These are always pretty fun, aren't they? We do this each night at this time. 9 songs, all with a particular theme. Tonight, that theme has been the day planner. And we do have one more song to wrap it all up. Back in a Flash on Ultimate Classic Rock. 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
1: Hey, it's Kahuna. It's your invite to join us for Tuesday's morning show. Of course, we'll continue to keep you up to date on what's happening with this dangerously hot weather. In fact, we're going to take a look at the top five signs the weather is about to get really hot. We'll have an in-studio guest around 8:50 in to talk about the changes to the driving laws. And I've got a stupid criminal story where the stupid criminal may have shared too much. I'll explain 6 to 10 right back here on 106.3 The Fox.
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4: Here is your WTOL11 weather forecast. Very warm, dry evening going to be expected with temperatures overnight holding steady in the mid to upper 70s. Extreme heat and humidity will be around through the area on Tuesday. We have extreme heat warnings in place where the temperature expected to rise to the mid to upper 90s. The heat index could reach 100 to 105. More extreme heat sticks around the rest of the week. For 106.3 The Fox, I'm WTOL11 Chief Meteorologist Chris Vickers.
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There you have it, the 9 at 9, the theme of tonight's 9, the day planner. It's Matt Wardlaw. We have spent the weekend holding and marveling and worshiping the new Metallica box set for Reload, and we are going to dig into some of the live stuff and a few on UCR Backstage. But first, let's ride out this current hour with this from Styx.

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3: Thank you.
0: That was better.
3: A lot better.
0: Who else is gonna, like, guest appear?
3: Andy.
0: What are you doing back there? We need someone else to sing. Who's gonna sing? That guy? All right. So you know Bohemian Rhapsody? Okay.
3: Scaramouche.
0: You do the Scaramouche part.
4: Right. Metallica recorded live at Neil Young's Bridge Benefit Concert back in 1997, the first of two nights that they played acoustically. It was a pretty cool weekend of performances from the band, who ended up doing a series of special

special acoustic things like that in that era in support of the Reload album. And those two performances at the Shoreline Amphitheater in Mountain View, California, happened about a month before Reload was released. So fans were hearing some of the songs for the first time. And I saw the Reload tour in July of 1998. I think fans were probably stoked to hear the acoustic stuff at Neil Young's shows. But I'll tell you, by the time they were back playing regular amphitheaters and shows that were fully electric, some of the old school fans were less enthusiastic about the fact that Metallica were playing some of the really old songs acoustically instead of the plugged in heavy versions. Honestly, it was kind of fun to see mad Metallica fans who would complain about almost anything in the 90s, as you might remember. Now, it's fun to go back now to these Bridge Benefit shows and hear some of those old school songs. We began with the Four Horsemen, of course. I don't need to tell you that. And we're going to continue with another old school fan favorite completely reimagined. And just imagine being in the audience and hearing it this way for the first time. Check it out. It's UCR Backstage.

0: Yeah, Helpless. Diamond Head. For all you Diamond Head fans out there. And the first song we came out playing was called Low Man's Lyric. It's a new one. It's going to be in the new tunes coming out next month sometime. So yahoo, finally. We got Jerry Cantrell up here. Looks like he brought a guitar. And a fucking Gucci suit.
1: Didn't think you're gonna be on stage tonight, huh? Someone said Skinner. Did someone say Skinner?
2: Skinner, dude.
1: Skinner, dude. Guitar rock, turn it up.
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0: right. Does that sound in tune? Fine.
1: Yeah.
0: We're having fun. All right. We're gonna see if you recognize this next song. We screwed it all up, man. How you going?
2: Fade to Black. Now that is classic old school Metallica. Not as old school as like Helpless and the Four Horsemen, which we also heard in this set, but it's pretty darn classic. We did a special set here at UCR Backstage tonight. That is just some of the cool live stuff. Only some of it, just three songs out of nearly 1,700 minutes of music.

0: that you're going to find on the newly released Super Deluxe box set from Metallica's Reload, which hit the shelves on Friday. And if you need one, by the way, we have you covered, store.ultimateclassicrock.com. This thing is absolutely amazing. 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That's WARDLAW15. WARDLAW15, that's going to shave about $50 off of your price for that Metallica box set. And boy, we just heard three songs from that box set recorded live at Neil Young's Bridge School Benefit, where they played two nights. And it's so nice. My thought that I keep coming back to as I've been listening to this over the weekend is it's just so nice to have some of this live stuff in such pristine quality, because we've had some of this stuff on bootlegs, but now we've got it in really super awesome quality. And in the case of this Bridge Benefit stuff, as you know, they released a few of these songs at one point on vinyl. Now we have the whole set. And it seems like Lars is the one that gets the credit for being the pack rat who held on to a lot of this stuff. And I know we're certainly all glad that he did that. Thank you, Lars. We'll play more stuff from the Metallica box set on future shows. Don't you worry. It's Ultimate Classic Rock.
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8: Here is your WQL11 weather forecast. Very warm, dry evening going to be expected, with temperatures overnight holding steady in the mid to upper 70s. Extreme heat and humidity will be around through the area on Tuesday. We have extreme heat warnings in place, where the temperature expected to rise to the mid to upper 90s. The heat index could reach 100 to 105. More extreme heat sticks around the rest of the week. For 106.3 The Fox, I'm WQL11. Chief Meteorologist Chris Vickers.
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Well, we had to make some noise, at least a little bit of it, after all of that mellow and surprisingly well-behaved acoustic music from Metallica. Did I really just say that in the same sentence? Acoustic, well-behaved, Metallica? But it was fun, though, wasn't it? Admit it, you had fun. I knew you did. You can't hide that from me. It's Wardlaw. We are all looking for something in this life. For ZZ Top, they were always pretty upfront about what they were looking for.

is that you are currently in the midst of and nobody gets out. You're all stuck with me. And the good thing is that we have nothing but time to play the very best music on every planet in the universe just for you. Check it out.

0: Michael McDonald helped David Lee Roth and Van Halen write a song once. Strange but true. He did it. It happened. We'll play the song, which I'm willing to bet that you know, and I'll tell you the story. That is on the other side here at Ultimate Classic Rock.
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9: Hey, it's Coon. It's your invite to join us for Tuesday's morning show. Of course, we'll continue to keep you up to date on what's happening with this dangerously hot weather. In fact, we're going to take a look at the top five signs the weather is about to get really hot. We'll have an in-studio guest around 8:50 in to talk about the changes to the driving laws. And I've got a stupid criminal story where the stupid criminal may have shared too much. 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
1: Here is your WTOWL11 weather forecast. Very warm, dry evening going to be expected with temperatures overnight holding steady in the mid to upper 70s. Extreme heat and humidity will be around through the area on Tuesday. We have extreme heat warnings in place where the temperature expected to rise to the mid to upper 90s. The heat index could reach 100 to 105. More extreme heat sticks around the rest of the week. For 106.3 The Fox, I'm WTOWL11 Chief Meteorologist Chris Vickers.
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It's Ultimate Classic Rock. I mentioned this very cool collaboration, which we're now going to talk about. And here's what happened. There was a bit of a sticking point where things got a little bit stuck as Van Halen and David Lee Roth were working on the album that we came to know as 1984. And they were trying to get to the finish line on a particular song. And so Ted Templeman called up an old buddy of his, Doobie Brother Michael McDonald. Michael heard an advanced cassette of the music that they had so far before he came over to meet up with Diamond Dave. And the pair sat in Ted's office singing lines and melodies to each other, as he told UCR. But when the album came out, Michael was not credited for his part in the songwriting on certain editions of the record, a situation that thankfully was eventually taken care of. He said,

I guess they thought I was Santa Claus because I had to go chasing after them a little bit on that one. He said it's probably one of the most played things I've ever written just because it's Van Halen. That album sold 3 or 4 million copies right away, which was a really big deal at the time. That song, which was part of the really big deal, and I agree with Michael, it is a really big deal. It's a song we all know quite well. It's called I'll Wait. And this is UCR with Van Halen. Thanks for the story, Michael.

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Dude looks like a lady, and I thought something seemed a little bit off. I will tell you this. Recently, I met up with an old radio friend who was hanging out at drag queen bowling. Don't threaten me with a good time with some of her drag queen friends. And this friend of hers was, no joke, almost 7 feet tall and had hilarious stories, including getting to sit fifth row, seeing Cher and Cyndi Lauper. And they told me about doing

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But I loved hearing, it was fun hearing how long it takes to get into the outfit, get the makeup done and everything. I'm glad that by comparison for me, most days, it's just a hat and I'm ready to go. Wardlaw is pretty low maintenance. It's true. Here's Ram Jam on Ultimate Classic Rock.

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0: You shook me all night long, the mighty AC/DC. 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They're doing 2 days in each market starting July 10th in Charlotte prior to the AC/DC concert the next day there. And it's going to be a blast. 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
1: Here is your WTOWL11 weather forecast. Very warm, dry evening going to be expected with temperatures overnight holding steady in the mid to upper 70s. Extreme heat and humidity will be around through the area on Tuesday. We have extreme heat warnings in place where the temperature expected to rise to the mid to upper 90s. The heat index could reach 100 to 105. More extreme heat sticks around the rest of the week. 4063 The Fox. I'm WTOWL 11 Chief Meteorologist Chris Vickers.
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It happens to the best of us. Sometimes we feel like a number, or worse, we're made to feel like a number, and that's when you see how Mr. Hand becomes Mr. Fist. Got a little bit dark, didn't it? When that happens, we usually have some choice words. Let's leave it at that. Like, I hope you had the time of your life. Good riddance. It's Ultimate Classic Rock.

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I've been going back and forth with the Kansas guys, getting our winners taken care of, who are going to be seeing Kansas live, courtesy of Kansas, this summer. They'll also get a copy of drummer and co-founder Phil Ehart's excellent new memoir. It's called I Am Phil. And what a great read. 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

0: Won't get fooled again. It's not going to happen. And hey, look what happened. I got fooled again. I don't like it. As Tom Petty and the Heartbreakers once said, it's Wardlaw. Together we'll stand tall. We will, as the Who says, not get fooled again from this point forward. I feel good about that. We just have to have a united rock and roll front. And I'm confident that you and I can pull that off, because why else would we call this ultimate classic rock?
1: I'm U.S. Transportation Secretary Sean Duffy. 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Make it a priority. Buckle up every time. Hear the sound? Make it a habit.
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5: Hey, it's Kahuna. It's your advisor joining us for Tuesday's morning show. Of course, we'll continue to keep you up to date on what's happening with this dangerously hot weather. In fact, we're going to take a look at the top five signs the weather is about to get really hot. We'll have an in-studio guest around 8:50 in to talk about the changes to the driving laws. And I've got a stupid criminal story where the stupid criminal may have shared too much. I'll explain 6 to 10 right back here on 106.3 The Fox.
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7: Here is your WTOL11 weather forecast. Very warm, dry evening going to be expected with temperatures overnight holding steady in the mid to upper 70s. Extreme heat and humidity will be around through the area on Tuesday. We have extreme heat warnings in place where the temperature expected to rise to the mid to upper 90s. The heat index could reach 100 to 105. More extreme heat sticks around the rest of the week. 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

We're in the shadows of the night right now for sure. It's been an incredible evening hanging out with you all. It's Matt Wardlaw on behalf of producer Eric, our comrade Bromo, and the cast of hundreds of thousands who make it happen here each night, which includes you. We appreciate all who support and believe in ultimate classic rock. Have a great night, everybody.

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0: Alice Cooper here to tell you about my Killer Summer Special on this very station. It's killer because that's the name of the album with our song Under My Wheels and Be My Lover. And it's killer because I will be playing for you the most killer summertime rock by my friends in the bands you love. Guns N' Roses, The Who, Poison, Springsteen, and yes, of course, me. I'll also reminisce about summer's past and share the backstage stories you've never heard.
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0: Hey, it's Kahuna. It's your advisor joining us for Tuesday's morning show. Of course, we'll continue to keep you up to date on what's happening with this dangerously hot weather. In fact, we're going to take a look at the top five signs the weather is about to get really hot. We'll have an in-studio guest around 8:50 in to talk about the changes to the driving laws. And I've got a stupid criminal story where the stupid criminal may have shared too much. I'll explain 6 to 10 right back here on 106.3 The Fox.
1: Here is your WTML11 weather forecast. Very warm and muggy weather will continue overnight with lows only dropping back into the mid to upper 70s. Extreme heat and humidity right back into the area on Tuesday. Lots of sunshine with highs soaring through the mid to upper 90s. The heat index likely to top 105. More extreme heat and humidity will continue through Wednesday. For 106.3 The Fox, I'm WTML11 Chief Meteorologist Chris Vickers.
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0: Alice Cooper here to tell you about my Killer Summer Special on this very station. It's killer because that's the name of the album with our song Under My Wheels and Be My Lover. And it's killer because I will be playing for you the most killer summertime rock by my friends in the bands you love. Guns N' Roses, The Who, Poison, Springsteen, and yes, of course, me. I'll also reminisce about summer's past and share the backstage stories you've never heard.
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Rockin' Ottawa, Canton. And that dude at work who tells the story of how he once took karate lessons from Chuck Norris and kicked his ass. 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

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Williams Insurance. 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

0: It's good. It's your advice to join us for Tuesday's morning show. Of course, we'll continue to keep you up to date on what's happening with this dangerously hot weather. In fact, we're going to take a look at the top five signs the weather is about to get really hot. We'll have an in-studio guest around 8:50 in to talk about the changes to the driving laws. And I've got a stupid criminal story where the stupid criminal may have shared too much. I'll explain 6 to 10 right back here on 106.3 The Fox.
1: Here is your W211 weather forecast. Very warm and muggy weather will continue overnight with lows only dropping back into the mid to upper 70s. Extreme heat and humidity right back into the area on Tuesday. Lots of sunshine with highs soaring through the mid to upper 90s. The heat index likely to top 105. More extreme heat and humidity will continue through Wednesday. For 106.3 The Fox, I'm W211 Chief Meteorologist Chris Vickers.
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0: Alice Cooper here to tell you about my killer summer special on this very station. It's killer because that's the name of the album with our song Under My Wheels and Be My Lover. And it's killer because I will be playing for you the most killer summertime rock by my friends in the bands you love. Guns N' Roses, The Who, Poison, Springsteen, and yes, of course, me. I'll also reminisce about summer's past and share the backstage stories you've never heard.
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Hey, it's Steve. You know that moment when you finally leave work and your brain is still buffering? 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Williams Insurance. 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Then we'll roll into the Fox After Work Party powered by Carzon Main. 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

0: Cahoon and Trevor Vines to join us for Tuesday's morning show. Of course, we'll continue to keep you up to date on what's happening with this dangerously hot weather. In fact, we're going to take a look at the top five signs the weather is about to get really hot. We'll have an in-studio guest around 8:50 in to talk about the changes to the driving laws. And I've got a stupid criminal story where the stupid criminal may have shared too much. I'll explain 6 to 10 right back here on 106.3 The Fox.
1: Here is your W211 weather forecast. Very warm and muggy weather will continue overnight with lows only dropping back into the mid to upper 70s. Extreme heat and humidity right back into the area on Tuesday. Lots of sunshine with highs soaring through the mid to upper 90s. The heat index likely to top 105. More extreme heat and humidity will continue through Wednesday. For 106.3 The Fox, I'm W211 Chief Meteorologist Chris Vickers.
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0: 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I'm Tom Scholz from the band Boston.
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0: Alice Cooper here to tell you about my killer summer special on this very station. It's killer because that's the name of the album with our song Under My Wheels and Be My Lover. And it's killer because I will be playing for you the most killer summertime rock by my friends in the bands you love. Guns N' Roses, The Who, Poison, Springsteen, and yes, of course, me. I'll also reminisce about summer's past and share the backstage stories you've never heard.
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0: After the past few days, we understand the meaning of the phrase, hotter than a firecracker.
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0: Hey, it's Coon. It's your invite to join us for Tuesday's morning show. Of course, we'll continue to keep you up to date on what's happening with this dangerously hot weather. In fact, we're going to take a look at the top five signs the weather is about to get really hot. We'll have an in-studio guest around 8:50 in to talk about the changes to the driving laws. And I've got a stupid criminal story where the stupid criminal may have shared too much. I'll explain 6 to 10 right back here on 106.3 The Fox.
1: Here is your W211 weather forecast. Very warm and muggy weather will continue overnight with lows only dropping back into the mid to upper 70s. Extreme heat and humidity right back into the area on Tuesday. Lots of sunshine with highs soaring through the mid to upper 90s. The heat index likely to top 105. More extreme heat and humidity will continue through Wednesday. For 106.3 The Fox, I'm W211 Chief Meteorologist Chris Vickers.

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0: Alice Cooper here to tell you about my Killer Summer Special on this very station. It's killer because that's the name of the album with our song Under My Wheels and Be My Lover. And it's killer because I will be playing for you the most killer summertime rock by my friends in the bands you love. Guns N' Roses, The Who, Poison, Springsteen, and yes, of course, me. I'll also reminisce about summer's past and share the backstage stories you've never heard.
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0: Hey, it's Kahuna. It's your invite to join us for Tuesday's morning show. Of course, we'll continue to keep you up to date on what's happening with this dangerously hot weather. In fact, we're going to take a look at the top five signs the weather is about to get really hot. We'll have an in-studio guest around 8:50 in to talk about the changes to the driving laws. And I've got a stupid criminal story where the stupid criminal may have shared too much. I'll explain 6 to 10 right back here on 106.3 The Fox.
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3: Here is your WTOL11 weather forecast. More extreme heat and humidity will be expected for Tuesday. Extreme heat warnings will swing into effect. Highs expected to reach well through the mid to upper 90s. The heat index expected to top 100.

0: 105. More extreme heat, humidity, and sunshine on Wednesday. A hot and dry day. Highs back into the upper 90s with the heat index well over 105. 41063 The Fox. I'm WTOL 11 Chief Meteorologist Chris Vickers.
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1: 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Crop development is near average, and improved soil moisture is supporting generally good conditions. USDA reports there were 4.2 days suitable for field work for the week ending June 28th. Corn silking has reached 1%, following right along with the 1% average. Ohio corn condition rated 62% good to excellent, with 54% good and 8% excellent. Soybean emergence reached 98% ahead of last week's 94% and the 95% five-year average. Soybean blooming has reached 3%. That's just behind the 5% average. Ohio soybean conditions rated at 57% good to excellent, 50% good, 7% excellent. You can read the entire report online now at ohioagnet.com. Back with a rundown of the markets after this on the Ohio AgNet.
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1: A bit of a bounce back in the overnight trade. Corn for July, 1 1/4 better at 4.03 1/4. December up 1 1/2 at 4.31 1/2. July soybeans, 11.11 3/4. That's 3 cents to the good. November up 2 1/2 at 11.41 1/2. And no change for July wheat, 5.69 1/2. September, 5.80 3/4 and up by 1 cent. After yesterday, June live cattle down a nickel at 257.40. Lean hogs for July, 90 cents higher at 93.82. And September feeder cattle, 365.75 off $1.92. For the Ohio AgNet, I'm

0: Hi, Higgins. We'll see you down the road.
1: Good morning. Welcome into our Tuesday edition of Ag Talk. This is Bill Rice along with Ed Lentz. Yesterday, corn development. Today, Ed, soybean development.
2: Flowering soybeans is heavily triggered by the day length out there. And so we always kind of say out there, you're not going to see flowering until after the summer solstice. So we passed that now. And depending on what maturity group out there, you're going to start seeing soybeans to flower. It can be moderated by temperature, but day length is the biggest thing. It's going to determine when a soybean field begins to flower. As I mentioned, it's based on maturity type. Days get shorter after that 21st. Each maturity group will reach a certain hormone that's produced by that difference in day length, and that'll tell it, hey, we're going to continue to grow vegetative, but we're also going to put flowers on too. Many pesticides will use that this what I call a growth stage thing to determine when's the latest you can apply it. And a lot of these are going to be R1 and R2, and that basically means when you got one flower out there in the upper nodes, and then R2 means you got two flowers out there. So pretty early. So we're looking at that time period here where a lot of our herbicides are going to say you cannot spray past this date. So how do you stage beans? A little different in corn. You know, corn, you just kind of count the leaves up there and add a V for it. But soybeans, since it has what we call an indeterminate growth, continues to grow, kind of what do you use as a measurement? Because it doesn't have an ending point per se. So you look at what we call the top four nodes of the plant. And that's basically where a leaf is coming out. And before you count a node, there's got to be a leaf above it. So you look at those top four nodes of the plant. When it begins to flower, we use the designation R. Before that, we use the designation V for vegetative. So I already mentioned the R1 and R2 flowering stages. That means at the top four nodes, so we have at least one flower. And then, of course, R2 means that we have at least two flowers in that area. R3 begins when the pod development. The pod is at least 3/16 of an inch long. Basically, what I say, if you can see it, you're there. I don't get out there and measure that with a ruler, but technically or scientifically, it's 3/16 of an inch. And then, of course, we will continue on as that soybean plant and the pods mature with that. As I mentioned, it's real important to know these stages to properly apply pesticides and make other management decisions. So go out there. We ought to see beans flowering now in many of the fields. And also those spraying fields, be careful that we don't drift to other fields along by it. So good idea to check out your soybean fields.
1: 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This is Bill Rice along with Ed Lentz. Good morning to you.
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3: Alice Cooper here to tell you about my killer summer special on this very station. It's killer because that's the name of the album with our song Under My Wheels and Be My Lover. And it's killer because I will be playing for you the most killer summertime rock by my friends in the bands you love. Guns N' Roses, The Who, Poison, Springsteen, and yes, of course, me. I'll also reminisce about summer's past and share the backstage stories you've never heard.
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0: People say he's condescending. That means he talks down to people. 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
1: Here is your WTOL 11 forecast. Our heat wave really kicks off today, including an excessive heat warning on these weather impact alert days. Highs into the mid to upper 90s this afternoon with the heat index well above 100 degrees. No relief overnight with lows down near 80 and highs Wednesday. How about near 99? For 106.3 The Fox, I'm WTOL 11 meteorologist Ryan Weekman.
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Brock and Lima, Crittersville, and that guy who always wears socks with sandals. 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That's just Kahuna. 106.3 The Fox.

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2: All right, here we go. Day two in the sauna. The sauna that we call Northwest Ohio. Welcome in. It's going to be another warm one. In fact, we've got a top five list. The top five signs the weather is about to get really hot. Got a chance for you to win a pair of tickets to go see the Guardians take on the Chicago White Sox in Cleveland. We'll give those away later this morning. I've got a 4th of July question of the day. And we do have an in-studio guest in to talk about some of the changes to the driving laws that you might not be aware of. So, busy morning. Let's get it started with news and sports. I'll have your heat index weather forecast, and Alice Cooper is next.
3: 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Your WTOL 11 weather. Partly to mostly sunny today with a high in the 90s. Mostly clear tonight, low in the 70s. Your full forecast is on the way. Volunteers are needed for the annual Stuff the Bus School Supplies Drive hosted by Christian Clearinghouse. McDonald's, WFIN, WKXA, and 106.3 The Fox are again this year joining with area organizations to stuff the bus with school supplies for local school children in need. The hours this year are on Thursday and Friday, July 23rd and 24th from 6 a.m. to 7 p.m. And there's a link with this story on our website where you can choose your volunteer hours. The National Weather Service has now issued an extreme heat warning, saying temperatures will be in the mid to upper 90s throughout the week with heat index values of 106 or even higher expected. Health officials point out that consecutive days of excessive heat and humidity combined with little relief overnight can be especially hazardous. You're advised to drink plenty of fluid, stay out of the sun and in the air conditioning, and check up on relatives and neighbors as heat-related illnesses like heat exhaustion and heat stroke increase significantly during times of extreme heat and high humidity. Remember, you can always get the latest forecast and weather alerts on our website. Liberty Benton Local Schools is celebrating seniors Claire McDaniel and Reed Irwin, who have been selected as recipients of the prestigious OHSAA Scholar Athlete Scholarship. The school district says their achievements reflect the excellence, hard work, and eagle

0: pride that define Liberty Benton. See a picture of both in this story on our website. I'm Matt Demchek with this Fox News update.
1: For ONN Sports, I'm Isaiah Jacob. In baseball, the Guardians dropped Game 1 of their series against the Rangers at Progressive Field last night. Cleveland now sits one game back of the White Sox in the AL Central, while Texas sits atop the AL West. The Guardians still without star third baseman Jose Ramirez. Steven Vogt commented on missing veteran leadership in the lineup.
2: Our lineup is what it is. It's a team. It's 13 position players against the other team, and our veterans do a great job, whether they're in there or on the bench talking to our young guys. And this was just a tough night for us.
1: Parker Messick was on the mound for the Guardians, pitching six innings, giving up eight hits and four earned runs. They'll be back on tonight. First pitch is set for 6:40 with Tanner Bibee getting the start for the Guardians. The Reds continue their series with the first place Brewers tonight after dropping their game yesterday 5-3. Nick Lodolo got the start, pitching five innings, giving up just one hit and no earned runs. Cincinnati is looking to chip away at Milwaukee's lead in the NL Central with first pitch scheduled for 7:10. Getting the start for the Reds tonight is Rhett Lauder on the stripe. And then in hockey, according to multiple reports, 2026 Norris Trophy winner Zach Werenski is on the trade block as he's expressed a desire to move on from Columbus. Werenski was recently crowned the top defenseman in the NHL. Reports suggest he could be moved as early as July 1st. For ONN Sports, I'm Isaiah Jacob.
3: Right, the WTOL 11 weather forecast, and really no shocker here that extreme heat warning is in effect until Thursday. Dangerously hot weather. We can see heat index values up around 106 today. The forecast, sunshine, hot, highs in the upper 90s, but again, that heat index is going to feel more like 106, and the chafe index closer to 100. For tomorrow, sunny and hot, highs expected to be near 100. We'll actually maybe tickle 100, and I don't want to be tickling 100, quite frankly. Let's continue on. We'll put that behind us and enjoy the air conditioning. Here's Alice Cooper on 106.3 The Fox.

106.3 The Fox, Supertramp, Logical Song. The logical song would be telling you stay inside where the air conditioning is on, hopefully. How you doing? It's Kahuna with you. Good morning. Welcome into a Tuesday. We do have news coming your way back towards the bottom of the hour. Stick with us for that. Of course, Steve will be in this afternoon. He'll be enjoying the air conditioning of the studios. He'll be in after Bill, 3 to 7. The after work party begins around 4:30. That is 60 minutes commercial free for your Carew's home. And that is brought to you by Cars on Main. All right, coming up, a new word that I don't think you're going to like. It's called funflation. I'll explain what it is next.

106.3 The Fox. Good morning. Welcome in. It is Kahuna on what is going to be a very uncomfortable Tuesday weather-wise. We'll go over details here in just a bit. Again, that extreme heat warning is in effect. We'll talk more about the heat a little bit later on this hour. I've got a new word for you, and it kind of goes hand in hand with some of the other things. You probably, as soon as you hear the word, you're going to go, I think I know where he's going with this one. And it's not just groceries and gasoline that's getting more expensive. Concerts, vacations, sporting events, they can all drain your wallet. So now economists have a name for it, and it's called funflation. And there's nothing fun about it. The latest example of funflation would be this year's World Cup. One couple from Virginia said they spent nearly $10,000 to follow the tournament through Boston, New Jersey, and Miami. Now, I don't know how many games they planned on seeing, but those were the three cities. The biggest expense, how about $800 per ticket? For just one, and they went together. So $1,600 per game in tickets. Parking was $175. Now, I wonder if that was like, you know, parking right next to the venue. That seems expensive even for an event like this. Of course, you have airfare, hotels, rental cars, food. That's more than twice what they paid for a similar World Cup trip to Brazil back in 2014.

0: And it's apparently part of a growing trend where bucket list experiences are carrying premium price tags. It's like people are like, okay, where can we sock it to them? Ooh, we'll call these premium experiences. So whether it's the World Cup, concert tickets, or anything generally fun, we're going to be paying more for it, big time more for it. Welcome to the age of funflation. It's not easy to say. The age of funflation. And if you're not sure if you have been a victim of funflation, let me put it this way. If the souvenir t-shirt needs its own financing plan, that's funflation.
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3: All right, the WTUL 11 weather forecast. Again, very hot. Actual temperatures hot today. We're going to get up into the upper 90s. We may even come close to 100. Tomorrow, I think we'll get there. Sunny and hot, highs in the upper 80s. That heat index is going to feel like 106. The chafe index, 100. Sunny and hot tomorrow. Highs expected to be maybe 100. And again, that extreme heat warning remains in effect until Thursday. That might even get extended. Let's continue on with The Rock as we roll through our Tuesday morning together. It's Rat on 106.3 The Fox.

106.3 The Fox. Round and round. That would be if you're spending all this time watching the fan going round and round. How you doing? It's Kahuna with you. Hey, here's something that might make you feel a little bit less hot and uncomfortable. Think about Buffalo. About December 15th, the city of Buffalo, all right? We're going to talk about the Buffalo Bills' new stadium. That's coming up next. To get us there, Bruce Springsteen on 106.3 The Fox.

0: welcome in. Kuna with you. Well, I know that we've got the World Cup going on right now, and Major League Baseball going strong. I think that's golf. You know, you got that NASCAR, some of the race, you know, wheel sports. But, you know, football is on the horizon, and this will be a big year for the Buffalo Bills fans. The Bills have christened their new home stadium, Highmark Stadium. That'll be their new home. And the first regular season home game at the new stadium will be September 17th against the Detroit Lions. But there's one former player whose presence will not be felt. And you'll never guess who it is. Aikid. You know exactly who I'm talking about. O.J. Simpson will not be represented in the new stadium. In fact, team officials say, quote, "We've made an organizational decision, and he's not a fit to display inside our new stadium and family circle." It's likely he'll be the only name from the old stadium's Wall of Fame that won't make the journey to the new stadium. And that's pretty significant because OJ was an absolute legend in his 9 seasons with the Buffalo Bills. In fact, he was the first to be inducted into their Wall of Fame back in 1980. I find it interesting. It's like the soup Nazi. It's like the organization said, "No stadium for you, OJ." Of course, most of the reason behind that is that thing he allegedly didn't do back in 1994. Of course, OJ passed away from cancer in April of 2024. So you'd have to think that was the shortest committee meeting ever. Should we? Nope. Anybody disagree? Meeting adjourned.
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3: This is your Fox News update. Your WTOL 11 weather. It'll be mostly sunny today with a high in the 90s. Mostly clear tonight, low in the 70s. Your full forecast is coming up. It's happened to other sheriff's offices in the area, and now the Wood County Sheriff's Office says it's received reports of phone scams where the scammers are impersonating the sheriff's office and even making it look like they're calling from the sheriff's office number. The sheriff's office says the caller ID shows Wood County Sheriff's Office. The caller claims to be a deputy, and you're told you have a warrant, missed court or jury duty, or are tied to a criminal investigation. And then the scammer demands banking information, payment, or personal details and becomes aggressive or threatening if you question them. The sheriff's office says the bottom line is if someone calls you claiming to be law enforcement and pressures you for money or personal information, it's a scam. Get more details on this scam and this story on our website. The Liberty Township Trustees and Fire Department are pleased to announce a new service to their constituents, the Liberty Township Fire Department Division of EMS. Officials say the Division of EMS was created out of their duty as trustees and as a fire department to ensure residents receive the emergency care that is needed in a timely and professional manner. There will be a public forum in the near future to answer questions Liberty Township residents may have about the new Division of EMS. Get more in this story on our website. I'm Matt Demchek with this Fox News update.
0: That WTOL 11 weather forecast, again, that extreme heat is the concern for everybody. An extreme heat warning in effect until Thursday. Dangerously hot conditions. Heat index values getting up above and close to 110. Drink plenty of fluids. Stay in air-conditioned rooms if possible. Stay out of the sun and check up on your relatives, neighbors, and pets. Don't forget about your pets. Make sure they've got plenty of water. The actual forecast today, sunny and hot, highs in the upper 90s, that heat index around 106, the chafe index about 100. We continue on the Beatles from Abbey Road.

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106.3 The Fox, REO. How are you? Kahuna with you. Heading into the 4th of July weekend, and it's going to be an extended 4th of July weekend here on The Fox. In fact, we're going to try to stretch it out as much as we can. We're going to begin our 4th of July celebration Thursday afternoon with Steve and the After Work Party. He will officially kick off our extended weekend. Friday, it's not going to be a normal Friday. We're just going to try to play as much rock as we possibly can, long blocks all day long. Then on Saturday, we got the parade. We'll be talking more about that. And Saturday at noon, Alice Cooper's Killer Summer Special. Again, 4th of July, spend it with 106.3 The Fox. We'll keep you rocking throughout your 4th of July celebration. All right, coming up, we've got more things to discuss, including the top five signs that things are heating up.

0: 1063 The Fox. Good morning. It's Kahuna with you. Welcome in as we continue to work our way into a very warm Tuesday. No surprise here. In fact, it's time for a Kahuna's top five list that will reflect this. Of course, Kahuna's top five list sponsored by T.R. Williams, the right policy at the right price. And since the weather is going to be heating up, not just today, but pretty much all week, I mean, all you have to do is walk outside. But if you don't believe me, look for any of these top five signs the weather is about to get really hot. Again, these are the top five signs the weather is about to get really hot. Here we go. Number five, the refrigerator door is sweating harder than a gym teacher. Number four, the local weather app adds a new icon, surrender.
1: Yeah, all right.
0: And we're looking at the top five signs the weather is going to be getting really hot. Number three, ice cream is no longer a treat. It's a survival strategy.
1: That seems about right.
0: Can I just stay in where you keep the ice cream? Just keep me in there. I'll be fine. Number two, the ducks at the park are refusing to swim until somebody throws in ice.
1: You know, I can see that.
0: And finally, the number one sign the weather is about to get really hot. Your smart thermostat just sent an alert that reads, good luck. Yeah, I don't want to say it's hot, but I saw my neighbor as I was pulling out of the driveway, and he was wearing a robe made entirely of ice packs. So,
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2: This is your Fox News update. Your WTOL 11 weather. Partly to mostly sunny today with a high in the 90s. Mostly clear tonight, low in the 70s. Your full forecast is on the way. 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McDonald's, WFIN, WKXA, and 106.3 The Fox are again this year joining with area organizations to stuff the bus with school supplies for local school children in need. The hours this year are on Thursday and Friday, July 23rd and 24th from 6 a.m. to 7 p.m., and there's a link with this story on our website where you can choose your volunteer hours. The National Weather Service has now issued an extreme heat warning, saying temperatures will be in the mid to upper 90s throughout the week with heat index values of 106 or even higher expected. Health officials point out that consecutive days of excessive heat and humidity combined with little relief overnight can be especially hazardous. You're advised to drink plenty of fluid, stay out of the sun and in the air conditioning, and check up on relatives and neighbors as heat-related illnesses like heat exhaustion and heat stroke increase significantly during times of extreme heat and high humidity. Remember, you can always get the latest forecast and weather alerts on our website. Liberty Benton Local Schools is celebrating seniors Claire McDaniel and Reed Irwin, who have been selected as recipients of the prestigious OHSAA Scholar Athlete Scholarship. The school district says their achievements reflect the excellence, hard work, and eagle pride that define Liberty Benton. See a picture of both in this story on our website. I'm Matt Demchek with this Fox News update.
3: For ONN Sports, I'm Isaiah Jacob. In baseball, the Guardians dropped Game 1 of their series against the Rangers at Progressive Field last night. Cleveland now sits one game back of the White Sox in the AL Central, while Texas sits atop the AL West. The Gardos still without star third baseman Jose Ramirez. Steven Vogt commented on missing veteran leadership in the lineup.
4: Our lineup is what it is. It's a team. It's 13 position players against the other team, and our veterans do a great job, whether they're in there or on the bench talking to our young guys. And this was just a tough night for us.
3: Parker Messick was on the mound for the Guardians, pitching six innings, giving up eight hits and four earned runs. They'll be back on tonight. First pitch is set for 6:40 with Tanner Bibee getting the start for the Guardians. The Reds continue their series with the first place Brewers tonight after dropping their game yesterday 5-3. Nick Lodolo got the start, pitching five

0: innings, giving up just one hit and no earned runs. Cincinnati is looking to chip away at Milwaukee's lead in the NL Central with first pitch scheduled for 7:10. Getting the start for the Reds tonight is Rhett Lauder on the stripe. And then in hockey, according to multiple reports, 2026 Norris Trophy winner Zach Werenski is on the trade block as he's expressed a desire to move on from Columbus. Werenski was recently crowned the top defenseman in the NHL. Reports suggest he could be moved as early as July 1st. For ONN Sports, I'm Isaiah Jacob.
1: Turn it up. 7:05, the WT. That works for a lot of things. Turn it up. The WTOL 11 weather forecast, sunny and hot today, breezy, which might help, 96 our high, heat index value, now they're saying 107, chafe index still 100, tonight clear low 75, tomorrow sunny and hot, high 99, we're at 78 right now, and again, that extreme heat warning remains in effect through Thursday, dangerously hot temperatures.

Webster's Dictionary, like, defines classic rock as, like, I don't know. I don't read the dictionary. I don't have time. I'm too busy listening to Led Zeppelin. 106.3 The Fox.

106.3 The Fox. Good morning, Tom Petty. It is 7:13 as we continue to go about our business. I mentioned it earlier, but somebody's going to get a shot to win Guardians tickets. The Guardians taking on the White Sox this Sunday. It's a Sunday game, so you can make that part of your 4th of July weekend. And we'll give you an opportunity sometime. I think we'll do it this hour. I'll put it that way. So sometime this hour, listen for your chance to call in and win. Also coming up, we will do the question of the day. Bill is set to be in this morning. He comes in after me at 10. He'll be here for lunch with the Roadhouse at 11:20, 90 minutes. Commercial-free rock. A 4th of July question of the day is up next.

Well, I didn't know the mic was still on. I certainly didn't want to clear my throat right into your ear. You're welcome. Good morning, Coda, with you. Boy. Twisted Sister on this very warm Tuesday. We'll go over where the details again here in just a bit. Right now, though, it's time for our question of the day. And believe it or not, it has been posted. I did get it posted before we did it on air. So you can go get interactive, 106.3 The Fox on Facebook. First, I'm going to probably cough again, so I'm going to get some coffee. Ironic, isn't it? All right. Well, some people say that fireworks are a must-have part of celebrating the 4th of July. I do like fireworks, and I like all kinds of fireworks. I like the big ones. You go to, you know, big cities and all these big spectacular fireworks shows, or even the ones that people do allegedly do in their backyard. Those are great. I even have a soft spot in my heart for sprinklers. And remember those charcoal snakes that you would set on fire and then it would just kind of expand? I don't know what those were all about, but they always stained the driveway. My dad was always mad every time we used those. So, others say that fireworks are too loud, too expensive, and turn the family dog into a trembling puddle of anxiety. Well, that could be a factor. Theo, not a big fan of fireworks. Again, the big shows are always a thrill for me to watch. Now, some of them are better than others. But again, we're talking the ones that, like you said, you like Finley's going to have Friday night. Not the $300 ones that are off the drive. But again, I'm all right with those two. So with those big shows, I just never know when it's going to leave or when it's okay to leave. You ever notice that too? Because sometimes I think, well, that's got to be the grand finale. And then they'll go on for like another 15 minutes. It's like, what? I thought it was done. So, where do you stand on the whole fireworks thing? Our question of the day is a two-parter. All right? Are fireworks a must-have for your Independence Day celebration? And should fireworks shows only take place on the actual 4th of July? I know a lot of other places will do them on off days because some of the bigger cities are doing them. They want to make sure that the people can come out to theirs. So I get that. But there is something about seeing a 4th of July fireworks show in June or the week after. You know what I mean? Don't get me wrong. I'll go and I'll enjoy. But so again, fireworks, are they a must-have for your Independence Day celebration? And should fireworks shows only take place on the

0: possible 4th of July. Two-parter, question of the day, go get interactive.
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2: All right, the WTUL 11 weather forecast. Again, that extreme heat warning remains in effect through Thursday. Dangerously hot weather. Heat indexes between 100 and 110 expected. Again, drink plenty of fluids. Stay in air-conditioned room if possible. Stay out of the sun. Check up on relatives, neighbors, and pets. The actual forecast today, sunny, hot, and breezy with a high of 96. That heat index value as high as 107. And again, the chafe index, 100. Leonardo Scanardo on 106.3 The Fox. Good morning.

106.3 The Fox. Good morning, Cuda, with you. All right, I mentioned it earlier. We do have tickets to go see the Cleveland Guardians. So hard for me to say that. But that's where we got the tickets from, so I've got to do my best. The Cleveland Guardians taking on the Chicago White Sox. That game is Sunday, July the 5th. It is a 2 o'clock start time in Cleveland. If you would like to go, I've got a pair of tickets that could very well have your names on. All you have to do

0: Is be the first caller on the Rock Line. 1-888-343-1063. Again, 1-888-342. Did I say 343? It's 888-342-1063. That's the Rock Line number. First caller, those Cleveland Guardian tickets are all yours. Good luck.
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106 to be the Fox, Steppenwolf. Good morning, Goon, with you. Big Fox, tip of the hat to Bobby, not Robert, not Bob, Bobby from Findlay, who was the big winner and picked himself up a pair of tickets to go see the Guardians host the White Sox this Sunday in Cleveland. Well, every now and again you come across the proposals of new rules, new laws, and you just kind of go, what could they possibly be thinking? How can this possibly be

0: policed, if you will. Now, a lot of times you go to a bar, especially if it's a busy bar, and it could take 30 minutes to get a drink. And in some places in Massachusetts, that could actually become a requirement. The city of Cambridge is considering several changes to their liquor license. And according to business owners, one of them is limiting patrons to one drink every 30 minutes. Think about that. One drink every 30 minutes. Now, naturally, that sounds like a mess, a nightmare. If you're a dive bar, maybe have one or two bar flies there all the time. May not be as hard to keep track of the time. But if you're at a hopping place, like a club where there's a lot of people out there dancing, how would you ever possibly be able to enforce this? Again, what are people thinking? And it's not just bars. I hadn't thought about this. The owner of a wine bar says she hates this proposal. Claims the only way it would be possible to make this work would be to put egg timers at each table. And ding, they're able to have another glass of wine. And boy, that's a romantic sound at a wine bar. Constant alarms going off. People be getting their frozen pizzas out of the oven. Others joke that it could possibly, they could change to, instead of the dings, sand-filled hourglasses. Everybody has one of those. Of course, all these timers could be manipulated, so that doesn't even work. Another city proposal, again, this is in Cambridge, Massachusetts, would ban the sale of shots of liquor and bottles of wine within 1 hour of closing time. So technically, last call would be an hour before the bar closed. Think about that if you're a bar restaurant and you close at 9 or 10. So, again, these are only proposals, so it's too early to say if they'll actually happen, but well, I don't know. Maybe I'm just naturally pessimistic when it comes to these things. If there's a way for people to noodle into your business, they'll do it, seems like. So, if it does happen, they're basically turning bartenders into air traffic controllers, don't they? Sorry, your next margarita is currently circling the runway.
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1: This is your Fox News update. Your WTOL 11 weather. It'll be mostly sunny today with a high in the 90s. Mostly clear tonight, low in the 70s. Your full forecast is coming up. It's happened to other sheriff's offices in the area, and now the Wood County Sheriff's Office says it's received reports of phone scams where the scammers are impersonating the sheriff's office and even making it look like they're calling from the sheriff's office number. The sheriff's office says the caller ID shows Wood County Sheriff's Office. The caller claims to be a deputy, and you're told you have a warrant, missed court or jury duty, or are tied to a criminal investigation. And then the scammer demands banking information, payment, or personal details and becomes aggressive or threatening if you question them. The sheriff's office says the bottom line is if someone calls you claiming to be law enforcement and pressures you for money or personal information, it's a scam. Get more details on this scam and this story on our website. The Liberty Township Trustees and Fire Department are pleased to announce a new service to their constituents, the Liberty Township Fire Department Division of EMS. Officials say the Division of EMS was created out of their duty as trustees and as a fire department to ensure residents receive the emergency care that is needed in a timely and professional manner. There will be a public forum in the near future to answer questions Liberty Township residents may have about the new Division of EMS. Get more in this story on our website. I'm Matt Demchek with this Fox News update.
2: All right, thank you. The WTUL 11 weather forecast looks a lot like this. Again, hot. We knew that was going to be the case. Sunny and hot today, 96. The high heat index, 107. Bit breezy as well. Clear tonight, low 75. Tomorrow, sunny and hot, high 99. I say we get to 100. Not like I can control that. And again, that heat extreme warning is in effect until Thursday night.

That's easy for me to say. Certainly ended quick. 106.3 The Fox, 38 Special, Wild-Eyed Southern Boys. How you doing? It's Kahuna with you. It is 7:47. The Rock Almanac is coming your way in just a couple of minutes. We just did the question of the day. You can go get interactive. 106.3 The Fox on Facebook. Are fireworks a must-have for your Independence Day celebration? And should fireworks shows only take place on the actual 4th of July? Two-parter. It's our question of the day. 106.3 The Fox on Facebook. What happened on this date in rock history? We find out together next.

the Fox. It's Aerosmith Walk This Way. Kahuna, along for the ride. Welcome in. 7:51 to be exact as we roll through this Tuesday together. We'll go over weather details here, a little bit news and sports, of course, back at the top of the hour. And we do have an in-studio guest joining us an hour from now. We'll talk with Tina Simon, who will be in to talk about some changes to the driving laws, particularly as it pertains to kids, all right? Rock Almanac. I like this part of the morning because we're talking about stuff that I kind of obsessed with when I was younger. And I was in high school and probably through my 30s. I was reading books, rock books. So I love the Rock Almanac. Let's find out what happened on this date in rock history. Today, of course, is the last day in the month of June for 2026. Just so happens to be a Tuesday, and it is also International Asteroid Day. I don't know if that means the game or the actual things that could be hitting Earth. On this date in 1956, actually a couple of Roots of Rock moments. All right? Again, Roots of Rock moments. 1956, Chuck Berry hit number 2 on the R&B charts with the single Roll Over Beethoven. That is a song that has been covered by thousands of bands over the years, including the Beatles, the Rolling Stones, the Grateful Dead. Another Roots of Rock moment. This is a great song. On this date in 1958, Link Ray's Rumble hit number 16 on the charts.

That song is considered to be the granddaddy of heavy metal because the fuzzy, growling guitar sounds, which were deliberately created by poking a pencil through the speaker of his guitar amplifier, Link Wray. Big influence on Jimmy Page, Rumble. On this date in 1971, Jethro Tull hit number 7 in the U.S. with Aqualung. I remember this. This was a big deal. 1977, Gene Simmons authorized the first Kiss comic book. It sold 500,000 copies. The red ink was mixed with a small amount of blood from each group member. That same day, the album Love Gun was certified gold and platinum. On this date in 1982, the album containing this song went gold and a platinum. I think this is an underappreciated Van Halen tune. It was on this date, 1982, Van Halen's fifth album, Diver Down, went gold and platinum. Of course, that Pretty Woman, that was the big one off this one. But this one, another Kinks tune, Where Have All the Good Times Gone?

All right. On this day, I remember when this happened. 2006, President Bush and the Japanese Prime Minister visited the rock and roll mecca known as Graceland. They went and visited Elvis's Graceland. On this date in 2012, Mick Jagger took part in his daughter Jade's wedding in Britain. The Rolling Stones frontman walked his daughter down the aisles, you would expect, being the dad. But he also performed You Can't Always Get What You Want for the newlyweds' first dance at the reception. Imagine being able to tell people that. So, man, remember your wedding? Yeah, I remember. What was your first dance? You Can't Always Get What You Want. Oh, that's a good choice. Sung by Mick Jagger. A couple of birthdays. I know I'm not going to say this guy's name correctly, so and you Pantera fans are going to be aggravated by it, but Phil Anselmo, I believe is how you say his name, but that's my story. 58 today. Singer for Pantera, Down, and Superjoint Ritual. Also, for you guitarists, Yngwie Malmsteen, 63 today. Fantastic guitar player. Let's see, a couple of other birthdays, athletic birthdays. Michael Phelps, 41 today, U.S. Olympic swimmer, the most decorated Olympian of all time. And Mike Tyson is 60 today, and he has the most decorated face in boxing. I can't back that up. If today's your birthday, well, happy birthday to you.

0: You too. I hope it's a knockout. See what I did there?
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13: All right, we're going to go a little early. That's okay, because we've got a guest joining us a little bit later on in the 8 o'clock hour, around 8:50. Got a stupid criminal story for you. We'll get to that. And because it's going to be so damn hot, I've decided I think every day this week I will do a good news story. So you may be miserable if you're walking outside, but at least something to maybe take your mind off it a little bit. And why not make it a good news story, all right? Speaking of news, news and sports will get us going. Then we've got rock coming up from Steve Miller. Got AC/DC in the mix, and Whitesnake is up next.
14: 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Your WTOL 11 weather. Partly to mostly sunny today with a high in the 90s. Mostly clear tonight, low in the 70s. Your full forecast is on the way. Volunteers are needed for the annual Stuff the Bus School Supplies Drive hosted by Christian Clearinghouse. McDonald's, WFIN, WKXA, and 106.3 The Fox are again this year joining with area organizations to stuff the bus with school supplies for local school children in need. The hours this year are on Thursday and Friday, July 23rd and 24th from 6 a.m. to 7 p.m., and there's a link with this story on our website where you can choose your volunteer hours. The National Weather Service has now issued an extreme heat warning, saying temperatures will be in the mid to upper 90s throughout the week with heat index values of 106 or even higher expected. Health officials point out that consecutive days of excessive heat and humidity combined with little relief overnight can be especially hazardous. You're advised to drink plenty of fluid, stay out of the sun and in the air conditioning, and check up on relatives and neighbors as heat-related illnesses like heat exhaustion and heat stroke increase significantly during times of extreme heat and high humidity. Remember, you can always get the latest forecast and weather alerts on our website. Liberty Benton Local Schools is celebrating seniors Claire McDaniel and Reed Irwin, who have been selected as recipients of the prestigious OHSAA Scholar Athlete Scholarship. The school district says their achievements reflect the

0: excellence, hard work, and eagle pride that define Liberty Benton. See a picture of both in this story on our website. I'm Matt Demchek with this Fox News update.
1: For ONN Sports, I'm Isaiah Jacob. In baseball, the Guardians dropped Game 1 of their series against the Rangers at Progressive Field last night. Cleveland now sits one game back of the White Sox in the AL Central, while Texas sits atop the AL West. The Guardians still without star third baseman Jose Ramirez. Steven Vogt commented on missing veteran leadership in the lineup.
2: Our lineup is what it is. It's a team. It's 13 position players against the other team, and our veterans do a great job, whether they're in there or on the bench talking to our young guys. And again, this was just a tough night for us.
1: Parker Messick was on the mound for the Guardians, pitching six innings, giving up eight hits and four earned runs. They'll be back on tonight. First pitch is set for 6:40 with Tanner Bibee getting the start for the Guardians. The Reds continue their series with the first place Brewers tonight after dropping their game yesterday 5-3. Nick Lodolo got the start, pitching five innings, giving up just one hit and no earned runs. Cincinnati is looking to chip away at Milwaukee's lead in the NL Central with first pitch scheduled for 7:10. Getting the start for the Reds tonight is Rhett Lauder on the stripe. And then in hockey, according to multiple reports, 2026 Norris Trophy winner Zach Werenski is on the trade block as he's expressed a desire to move on from Columbus. Werenski was recently crowned the top defenseman in the NHL. Reports suggest he could be moved as early as July 1st. For ONN Sports, I'm Isaiah Jacob.
3: All right, it is 8:03. Hey, we're ahead of schedule. That doesn't happen very often, but that's okay. We do have a guest, like I said, joining us at 8:50, so we'll probably catch up at that particular point. As far as the weather is concerned, it's going to be another hot one. We knew it was going to be. Again, that extreme heat warning remains in effect through Thursday. Dangerously hot weather. Sunny today, breezy, high of 96. That heat index value as high as 107. The chafe index, 101. No, excuse me, 100. Probably tomorrow it'll be bumped up. Tonight, clear, low 75, and then Wednesday, sunny and hot, highs expected to be around 99. Last night was trash day. Today is trash day at the Kahuna Hacienda, and we had a bag that was in the garbage bag that we take out, or container that we take out by the curb, and there had been a bag in there, and it sits in our garage. And I opened up the lid to put another bag in there, and just put it that way. There was some genuine gagging.

when gagging. So, anybody that's working that particular job this morning, God love you. All I can say.

106.3 The Fox. Good morning, Kahuna with you. It is almost 8:13. Hey, if you've got something going on and you want to let the world know about it, if you're a gearhead, maybe cars, maybe motorcycles, we got you covered. We've got the car show calendar on our website, 106.3thefox.com. That's for, as it says, car shows. 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Same thing with the ride report. Those are for scooters, for bikes. 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Again, all the details at 1063thefox.com. 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All right, stupid criminal story. Maybe make you feel a little bit better about yourself. And again, it's dealing with oversharing, which I don't understand why people feel the need to overshare.

106.3 The Fox. Good morning. It is Kahuna with you. It is 8:16. Have you ever been in a situation where somebody's talking and then they share a little information that, one, and perhaps more importantly, you didn't really want to know, and two, was of a personal nature that made you feel uncomfortable? Happens a lot. I've noticed, it depends on your age when it comes to health-related things. Because I can remember when I was younger, I never talked about my health. Somebody say, how you doing? Oh, man, my knees are killing me. And that's fairly benign. That's not too bad. But when people say, oh, I'll tell you what, my prostate. Boy, if you start a conversation with, I'll tell you what, my prostate, I am out. I do not want to know. But people sometimes just feel the need to overshare. And in the world of stupid criminals, you sometimes wonder if they just hadn't shared so much, maybe they wouldn't have gotten into as much trouble. A 40-year-old Florida man was arrested last week on 13 felony charges. That's a bunch. Most of them were drug offenses. Police used an undercover informant to buy cocaine from the guy on three different occasions over the last few months. So the cops eventually went in with a SWAT team to his home. And when he was served a search warrant, he confirmed to the authorities that he was, in fact, quote, a successful dealer, unquote. It's like he's turning this into a commercial. I'm a very successful dealer. I sell drugs to various people all throughout the city.

0: Cops searched his place, found about $2,500 in cash, along with cocaine, heroin, marijuana, amphetamines, a firearm, and ammunition. Well, that guy's diving right in, isn't he? The guy's girlfriend was also there, but she claimed she had no idea he was a drug dealer. Ma'am, there's drug paraphernalia all over the table. I thought it was bear aspirin. What? So, yeah, a guy apparently tired of not being able to take credit for his successful business. Feeling the need. I suppose that's tough. You know, if you're a drug dealer, you can't really share testimonials from happy customers. But I don't know. I just think there are certain people you don't share things with. Mostly don't share things with me, I'll be honest with you. Especially when nobody asked. The police showed up, and suddenly it's career day. Would you like to hear about my distribution network?
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0: 824, that WTOL 11 weather forecast. Again, looks like we're going to be dealing with the heat all week long. Sunny today, hot. Highs expected to be 96. Heat index 107. Chafe index 100. And an extreme heat warning remaining in effect through Thursday. Clear tonight, low 75. That's not even, you know, comfortable sleeping weather. Sunny and hot tomorrow. A high could be close to 100. We continue. It's The Doors on 106.3 The Fox. Good morning.

106.3 The Fox. Good morning, Kahuna with you. It is 8:31. We'll do news again with Matt here in just a couple of minutes. And a good news story. It'll cleanse the palate from that stupid criminal story we just did, and might maybe take your mind off the heat for a little bit. You get us there? Bob Dylan on 106.3 The Fox.

0: 6:30 the Fox, Bob Dylan, classic rock for your Tuesday morning. 8:35, we got news with Matt coming your way in just a couple of minutes as well. Well, here's some good news story, or here's a good news story to try to get your mind off the heat. A chef has gone viral for showing how to feed a family for as little as $5 per meal and still making the meals taste good. You know, that's one of the things, like, okay, you know, money's tight. We're really trying to, you know, we're tighten the belt, that type of thing. And, you know, there's only so much you can do with, like, Kraft macaroni and cheese. So his goal is to not only find affordable meals for families that might be struggling, but also make them good so that you want to eat them. In fact, here is a little bit from one of his videos where he talks about making food for your family for as little as $5. In fact, this is his take on a fast food classic.
1: McDonald's chicken nuggets. I have a one-to-one copycat recipe that I've shared in the past. They taste exactly the same, and we know the ingredients that's inside of them. Your kids won't even be able to tell the difference, I guarantee it. It's easy, cheap to make, and so much fun.
0: All right, and then he goes into how to do it.
2: Trim this chicken breast and cube it. With your chicken cubed up, you're going to add a teaspoon of salt, a half a teaspoon of black or white pepper, a quarter teaspoon of granulated garlic, a quarter teaspoon of onion.
0: So his goal, again, is to try to make it something that people are going to want to eat, not that it's burdensome. Now, the chef's name is Maurice Chef Mo Levine, and he shares budget-friendly recipes using simple ingredients. He said he was inspired by his mother, or by a mother who was struggling and wanted him to help her with come up with ideas for how she could feed her family. So he shifted his content to focus on people facing food insecurities. So apparently he'd been doing, you know, typical recipes and preparing food, that type of thing. And then he wanted to put the focus on this. And of course, we know food insecurity, a big problem in our country. He says that with the right skills, affordable meals can still feel like high quality dining. So good on you, Chef Mo. That's a positive story. People doing their best to try to make things a little bit better for folks who might be challenged right now, especially economically. That's pretty cool.
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5: This is your Fox News update. Your WTOL 11 weather. It'll be mostly sunny today with a high in the 90s, mostly clear tonight, low in the 70s. Your full forecast is coming up. It's happened to other sheriff's offices in the area, and now the Wood County Sheriff's Office says it's received reports of phone scams where the scammers are impersonating the sheriff's office and even making it look like they're calling from the sheriff's office number. The sheriff's office says the caller ID shows Wood County Sheriff's Office. The caller claims to be a deputy, and you're told you have a warrant, missed court or jury duty, or are tied to a criminal investigation. And then the scammer demands banking information, payment, or personal details and becomes aggressive or threatening if you question them. The sheriff's office says the bottom line is if someone calls you claiming to be law enforcement and pressures you for money or personal information, it's a scam. Get more details on this scam and this story on our website. The Liberty Township Trustees and Fire Department are pleased to announce a new

0: service to their constituents, the Liberty Township Fire Department Division of EMS. Officials say the Division of EMS was created out of their duty as trustees and as a fire department to ensure residents receive the emergency care that is needed in a timely and professional manner. There will be a public forum in the near future to answer questions Liberty Township residents may have about the new Division of EMS. Get more in this story on our website. I'm Matt Demchek with this Fox News update.
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4: It's 8:40, the WTL 11 weather forecast. Sunny, hot, and breezy today with a high of 96. That heat index around 107, chafe index 100, and that extreme heat warning remains in effect until Thursday evening. We continue on, you too, to get us closer to our in-studio guest on 106.3 The Fox. Good morning.

106.3 The Fox. Good morning, Kahuna with you. It is 8:47. We do have guests joining us here in just a moment. Our question of the day has been asked, and it's dealing with fireworks. And if you missed it, I'll tell you a little bit later on next hour what the question of the day, or you can go check it out on our Facebook page. But speaking of fireworks, there are a bunch of communities and villages and towns and whatnot that will be offering fireworks show throughout the big 4th of July weekend. In Ottawa, fireworks on the water at the Gilboa Quarry. That'll be on Friday night. And of course, Findlay will have their July 4th spectacular fireworks and fun at the Hancock County Fairgrounds. On Saturday, Delphus and Van Wert also will be doing a fireworks show. And if you want to make the big road trip to Cedar Point, Light Up the Sky firework display will be Saturday night as well. All right, we're going to be talking about changes to the driving rules, or laws, I guess is what they call them. Our in-studio guests will hip us to the changes next. To get us there, Motley Crue.

0: 106.3 The Fox. We have an in-studio guest this morning, and I remember there was a time when I would be talking about this, and I would be nervous. Once you get your driver's license and you got a few miles under your belt, that doesn't scare you nearly as much when it comes to taking your driver's test. We've got Tina Simon with us, and Tina is the owner of Cardinal Driving School, and she's in this morning to talk about some changes that are going on with the driving and your kids and who all needs to take tests and when they need to go to school. First of all, good morning. How you doing, Tina?
1: I'm good, Kakuna. How are you?
0: Good. Normally, we see you at the fair, so yes. This is kind of nice to see in air conditioning, and especially this week.
1: Yes, or at Stuff the Bus, too.
0: Yeah, that's true. Yeah. That's right. Yep. Stuff the Bus. There are some changes with some of the driving laws. One, which hasn't passed yet, but it looks like it might pass, is the changing in the age where you can get your temps.
1: Correct. It's House Bill 419.
0: Okay.
1: Kind of ironic, right?
0: Yeah.
1: 419. So essentially what the bill is asking is that kids can get their temps now at 15, but they're required to hold them for a full year. So instead of getting them at 15 and a half, holding them for 6 months, doing 50 hours of drive time with their parents and a driver's ed course through a company like mine, then being able to be eligible to get their license at 16. Now the House Bill is asking that they do 15, hold them for a year, still do the 50 hours, still required to do driver's ed as a course, whether online or in person, and then they'll be eligible to get their license at 16.
0: Okay. And again, your anticipation, maybe this fall, they might put it to a vote in the Senate then?
1: Yeah. So it already passed the House. So now it has to, or it's already passed the Senate. Sorry. Now it has to go to the House, and then they'll reconvene after the summer session and decide when they're going to take that vote.
0: Tina Simon with us, and Tina is the owner of Cardinal Driving School. You guys will now be able to work with the City of Findlay School District for offering driver's ed classes as part of the curriculum now, right?
1: Oh, yes. I'm super excited about this. So I was approached by Mrs. Stanton and Mrs. Greer at Findlay High School about trying to get driver's ed back into the school. So we sat down, had some conversations, went through some stuff that we needed to do. And I'm happy to say that yes, we will be offering it in Findlay High School. The really nice thing about that is we're going to be able to implement a program that they have through the state through Drive to Succeed and some reduced cost for the program. So the way the program will work, it'll be the last period of the day. The kids will do driver's ed over a full semester and they get a half a credit for it. So it'll be an elective that they can have. And I'm super excited about it.
0: When will this start?
1: The next school year, starting in August.
0: Oh, very good. Do parents need to do anything?
1: So we're going to be offering a parent meeting on July 20th, I believe, is when it's scheduled. You can reach out to the school or you can call us. I do have the information on that. And we'll be able to sit down and answer any questions that the parents have. And then we'll be able to get them signed up and get them ready so that they can start the first day of class.
0: Do you guys have a website or a social media or a phone number? What's
1: CardinalDrivingSchool.com is our website. And then our phone number is 567-294-4052.
0: The other thing I wanted to ask you about is I know there's a lot of conversation about people who are here on work visas and people who are maybe seeking an asylum, and there could be some laws, or are there laws now that will change what they need to do?
1: Yes, that actually changed as of June 30th of last year. Anybody that does not have a permanent residency in the United States are required to do exactly what a teen is. So they have to take the 24-hour classroom course and 8 hours of behind the wheel.
0: You do offer classes throughout the year? It's not just like in the fall or just in the spring?
1: No, all year round. We offer classes. Right now, we're offering two classes a month in Findlay for summer. And we also now have a Fostoria location. So we offer that once a month in Fostoria. So, and in during the school year, we offer two classes every month.
0: And we mentioned it earlier, you do have a website, the web address?
1: CardinalDrivingSchool.com.
0: All right. And again, if you have questions or they want to find out more

0: classes they can call?
1: 567-294-4052.
0: Tina, good to see you. I appreciate you coming in, and I'm sure we'll see you here in a couple of weeks outside.
1: Yes, stuff the bus. Thank you, Kahuna. Have a great day.
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3: At the WT Well 11 weather forecast, not much changing. We knew it was going to be hot. That extreme heat warning continues. It runs through Thursday evening. The actual forecast today, sunny and hot. High 96 on heat index 107. The chafe index 100. Clear tonight, low 75. Tomorrow, sunny and hot. We could get to 100 on Wednesday. We carry on. 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

area fireworks show. That is our question of the day, dealing with fireworks. Is your 4th of July a must-have for a fireworks show, whether it's something you do or you go someplace to watch one? So our question of the day, 106.3 The Fox on Facebook. Are fireworks a must-have for your Independence Day celebration? And should fireworks shows only take place on the actual 4th of July? Go get interactive. It is our question of the day at 106.3 The Fox on Facebook.

0: Toronto, 6-3 the Fox. Good morning, Kahuna with you. Led Zeppelin rocking and rolling for your Tuesday. I think we'll stretch this out into a long block of commercial free rock. Coming up, we got more. In fact, we'll do one of my favorite solo Eagles tunes and a classic track from the Doobie Brothers just around the corner. So, growing up in a small town, things just kind of take a different vibe. I mean, that's nothing against the big city. I enjoy the big city, but there is something about growing up in a small town and your experiences there. In fact, here's comedian Ryan Hamilton talking about his small town's 4th of July parade. Enjoy.
1: We have a big parade every year on the 4th of July. It's the biggest event in my town every year. There are 500 people in the parade and 500 people who are watching the parade. We have exactly

0: enough people to have a parade. If someone stays home, they're kind of ruining the parade. Here's what I love about the parade is after it's over, nobody leaves. Nobody has anywhere to go. There's only one suitable street in my town for a parade. And when the parade gets out of town, it doesn't know what to do either. And there's this moment of confusion. 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And everybody just watches the other side of the parade again.
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106.3 The Fox, Talking Heads. How you doing? It's Kahuna with you. Good morning. It is a hot one, and it's going to be a hot week, and I think it's going to translate into the weekend. It may not be as hot on Saturday and Sunday, but it's going to be hot enough. It's going to be standing, sweating hot, which is never pleasant. 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It's our summer golf giveaway. And a little bug, a little plant, plant a little seed, as we say. 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You can get more details about that as well. One of my favorite songs from a solo Eagles artist. I mean, obviously Don Henley has a bunch, but this was a great one. Glenn Frey on 106.3 The Fox.

0: 106.3 The Fox, wrapping up a long block commercial free with some solo work from a member of the Allman Brothers Band. Thus the name, Greg Allman, Allman Brothers Band. Hey, we've got parades coming your way throughout the area. We talked about parades a little bit ago with our little comedy drop. I will be helping out with the Flag City 4th of July Parade. It's this Saturday, downtown Findlay. The parade starts at Lima Street and South Main, and then it works its way north to Center Street. The parade starts at 11. I will be lending a hand by emceeing this year's parade. And again, you still have a day to get registered. Registration, and it's free, closes tomorrow at the Visit Findlay 4th of July event page. So all the details there, and we hope to see you in downtown Findlay on Saturday. Make sure you come up and say hey. All right, I mentioned Bill's up next. We'll get him started off with a long block commercial free. We do one as a trip to the dark side of the moon, where hopefully it's cooler on the dark side of the moon, you would think, right?
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3: Here is your WTOL 11 forecast. Our heat wave really kicks off today, including an excessive heat warning on these weather impact alert days. Highs into the mid to upper 90s this afternoon with the heat index well above 100 degrees. No relief overnight with lows down near 80 and highs Wednesday. How about near 99? For 106.3 The Fox, I'm WTOL 11 meteorologist Ryan Weekman.
4: Right about, have a wonderful afternoon, and we will do it again tomorrow, bright and early, 6 a.m. Do your best to stay cool. 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We'll get through it. 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

106.3 The Fox. It's Genesis. That is Abacab. And with that, we're off and running. Tuesday morning with Bill Rice. Good morning to you. Welcome into our midday classic rock get-together. All the way till 3, terrific classic rock, including Backman Turner Overdrive for you right now on The Fox.

0: 106.3 The Fox off to Fire Lake with Bob Seger on this Tuesday morning. It is Bill Rice. We are just getting things started as we take you through the midday. We're going to be here all the way till 3 o'clock. We got great classic rock to send your way, including 90 minutes commercial free. That is our lunchtime roadhouse. And lunchtime happens here around 11:20, so we hope you'll join us for that. Hope your Tuesday is starting out well. So glad you're spending a part of it with us. We certainly appreciate it. Argent on deck on the Fox.
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106.3 The Fox and the Who checking in behind blue eyes. It is Bill Rice. Rolling through the midday with the classic rock. Matt Wardlaw is here weeknights. 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

0: 106.3 to Fox. Bon Jovi's Runaway on this Tuesday morning. This is Bill Rice taking you through the midday with the classic rock and about a half hour away from kicking off the Roadhouse. Well, it seems like a appropriate time to talk ice cream. Why not on a day like today? A recent survey of 2,000 Americans reveals just how serious the country is about their ice cream. Nearly all respondents, 95%, indulge. I don't want to know who those other 5% are. What is wrong with them? 2.53 billion gallons of ice cream, consumed each summer nationally. 60% call themselves ice cream fanatics. Another 60% name it their all-time favorite dessert. Cookies and cream top flavor preferences across Gen Z, Millennials, and Gen X. Baby boomers prefer chocolate. Study also found 60% of respondents didn't know ice cream has a legal definition. After learning the distinction between ice cream and frozen dairy desserts, 70% said they'd check labels before purchasing. Long as it's cold and gives you the brain freeze, I guess you're on the right track, right?
1: 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Guns N' Roses, The Who, Poison, Springsteen, and yes, of course, me. I'll also reminisce about summer's past and share the backstage stories you've never heard.
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3: 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With long-lasting residual, when you need to be confident, your fungicide will perform. I'm Allison Kinney. Topping headlines today, the USDA and the National Association of State Departments of Agriculture have launched the American Farm Legacy 250 program, a new national effort recognizing multi-generational farm families that have helped shape American agriculture. Now let's take a look at the markets. July corn's up 3 cents right now at 405. July soybeans down 2.5 at 1106 and a quarter. July wheat with no change at 569 and a half. June live cattle are up 77 cents at 258.17. And July lean hogs are up 60 cents at 94.42. Thanks for joining us. I'm Allison Kinney, and you're listening to the Ohio Agnet.
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3: Here is your WTOL 11 forecast. Our heat wave really kicks off today, including an excessive heat warning on these weather impact alert days. Highs into the mid to upper 90s this afternoon with the heat index well above 100 degrees. No relief overnight with lows down near 80 and highs Wednesday. How about near 99? For 106.3 The Fox, I'm WTOL 11 meteorologist Ryan Weekman.
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106.3 The Fox, come on, feel the noise. It's Quiet Riot on this Tuesday morning. This is Bill Rice. As we get ever closer to the lunchtime roadhouse, we got commercial-free rock for your lunchtime coming up. The Big Kahuna question of the day, as always, you'll find us on our Facebook page, 106.3 The Fox on Facebook. 4th of July coming up, and we have a related question today. For a lot of folks, fireworks, got to have them, right, on the 4th? Others say they're too loud, too expensive, and family dog doesn't like them very much either. So where do you stand with today's two-part question? Are fireworks a must-have for your Independence Day celebration? And should fireworks shows only take place on the actual 4th of July? Let us know what you think. Get interactive. The question of the day at 106.3 The Fox on Facebook.

106.3 The Fox, no static at all. It's FM's Steely Dan on this Tuesday morning. This is Bill Rice. Through the midday with great classic rock all the way till 3. And up next, 90 minutes of nonstop rock for the lunchtime. We got the Roadhouse.

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5: Here is your WTOL 11 forecast. Our heat wave really kicks off today, including an excessive heat warning on these weather impact alert days. Highs into the mid to upper 90s this afternoon with the heat index well above 100 degrees. No relief overnight with lows down near 80 and highs Wednesday. How about near 99? For 106.3 The Fox, I'm WTOL 11 meteorologist Ryan Weekman.
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106.3 The Fox, John Fogerty there out in front of Creedence Clearwater Revival, Born on the Bayou. It is Bill Rice, got the Lunchtime Roadhouse rolling along with Toto on the Fox.

0: It's the Red Rocker Sammy Hagar with yet another amazing Top Rock Countdown. This week, we're going to count down top American bands singing about America. All right? 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

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ZZ Top, part of the Tuesday Lunchtime Roadhouse, is Bill Weiss. 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

Hey, it's Steve. 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Williams Insurance. 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

0: 106.3 The Fox, it's Cream. That is Sunshine of Your Love on this Tuesday afternoon. This is Bill Rice. More classic rock coming up. First, though, today's Rock Notes. A new exhibit dedicated to the Grateful Dead opening in San Francisco this Friday. Forever Grateful opens at the 8th Street Art Center and features a collection of artwork, instruments, and memorabilia celebrating the band's legacy. Forever Grateful will run until September 20th. The Tom Petty Estate has been commemorating the 50th anniversary of Tom Petty and the Heartbreakers with a series of limited edition posters, and the latest honors the band's first top 40 hit, Breakdown. The estate has released a new 11x17 reissue of the archival Breakdown promo poster, limited to just 250 hand-numbered copies. Poster comes just days after the estate released extended, newly mixed versions of Breakdown and American Girl.
1: 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Talk with Michelle Rumschlag from the Hancock Park District. It's also a new month, so we'll take a look at things to look forward to in the month of July. And we'll go over a list of TV shows that define the American experience. Seems appropriate as we head into our Independence Day weekend. It's a busy morning, 6 to 10, right back here on 106.3 The Fox.

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4: Here is your WTOL 11 forecast. Our impressive heat wave rolls on this week with highs continuing into the upper 90s the next few days. It's not just that, though, with our weather impact alert days. It's that overnight low down near 80 doesn't allow the body to recover if you can't efficiently cool down. And that's what makes these heat waves so dangerous. From 106.3 The Fox, I'm WTOL 11 meteorologist Ryan Weekman.
5: It is Bill Rice Tuesday afternoon. Here we go. We got another long block of nonstop rock, and it starts with Scandal on The Fox.

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106.3 The Fox Over the Mountain with Ozzy on this Tuesday afternoon. This is Bill Rice as we motor on toward 3 o'clock with the classic rock. And remind you, if your name is not already in the running to win some free golf in the Fox Summer Golf Giveaway, you got to get moving. 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

0: 106.3 The Fox, Tough Enough, Fabulous Thunderbirds on this Tuesday afternoon. This is Bill Rice here till 3 with the classic rock on this final day of June the 30th. It is Social Media Day. To recognize and celebrate social media's impact on global communication. While every day is essentially Social Media Day, today marks the 17th annual official celebration. It is Asteroid Day today, an observance on the anniversary of the 1908 Tunguska event in Russia, the largest impact on Earth in recorded history. And today is National Outfit of the Day Day. Today, you're encouraged to develop your own personal style and celebrate what makes you feel good about yourself. National Outfit of the Day Day. It's mostly women, I'm guessing, who celebrate this day. For guys, today is more like Wear Whatever is Clean Day.
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0: Check on your friends who have naturally curly hair in this heat. 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

And Bob Dylan on this Tuesday afternoon. This is Bill Rice marching right along toward 3 with the classic rock. 4th of July coming up on Saturday. City of Findlay has the big Flag City 4th of July parade stepping off at 11 on Saturday morning at Lima Street and South Main. And then heading north on Main Street. Big Coon is going to be emceeing the festivities. So, give him a big old wave and a shout out and make plans on attending. Always a great event. The Flag City 4th of July parade in downtown Findlay this Saturday morning, stepping off at 11 o'clock. Guns N' Roses on the Fox.

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0: 106.3 The Fox, you're in love. It is Rat, and this is Bill Rice on this Tuesday afternoon, just over an hour to go before we finish things up at 3 o'clock. Final day of June today, June 30th, and on this day in 1934, Adolf Hitler launched his blood purge of political and military rivals in Germany in what would come to be known as the Night of the Long Knives. 1936, on this date, Margaret Mitchell's novel Gone with the Wind was released. It was on this day in 1994, the U.S. Figure Skating Association stripped Tanya Harding of the national championship and banned her for life for her role in the attack on rival Nancy Kerrigan. And how about this? 1953, on this date, the first Corvette rolled off the Chevrolet assembly line in Flint, Michigan. The list price, my goodness, $3,250. How about that? Those events from this 30th of June.
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2: Here is your WTOL 11 forecast. Our impressive heat wave rolls on this week with highs continuing into the upper 90s the next few days. It's not just that, though, with our weather impact alert days. It's that overnight low down near 80 doesn't allow the body to recover if you can't efficiently cool down. And that's what makes these heat waves so dangerous. From 106.3 The Fox, I'm WTOL 11 meteorologist Ryan Weekman.
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106.3 The Fox. It's the police. That is Roxanne. Tuesday afternoon with Bill Rice. Heading toward 3 o'clock with the classic rock, and then Steve will be in for the rest of the afternoon. Hey, fireworks coming up in honor of America's birthday, if you want to check some out. Friday night in Findlay, the July 4th spectacular fireworks and fun going on at the Hancock County Fairgrounds. In Lima on Friday, the Star Spangled Spectacular at Faro Park, as well as fireworks going on in Upper Sandusky, Defiance, and Bowling Green, all on Friday. It is Bill Rice on this Tuesday afternoon. Let's get back to the

106.3 The Fox, it's Europe. That's the final countdown on this Tuesday afternoon. This is Bill Weiss as we roll through our final hour together. Steve's in when we finish things up at 3 o'clock. Hey, if you're having a birthday today, this final day of June, happy birthday to you. You are sharing it with these folks you've probably heard of. Actor Vincent D'Onofrio is 66.

0: 7 today. Actor comedian David Alan Greer is 70. Actress Lizzie Kaplan, 44. Singer and actress Fantasia is 42. Singer and songwriter Glenn Schrock of the Little River Band, 82 today. Country music singer and songwriter Cole Swindell, 43. Olympic swimming gold medal champion Michael Phelps is 41. Boxer Mike Tyson is 60. And oceanographer Robert Ballard is 84. So again, happy birthday if you are sharing the day with those folks on this 30th of June.
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0: It is Bill Weiss, Tuesday afternoon, back to the classic rock. We got Rush. It's Working Man on the Fox.

106.3 The Fox. It's the band that is The Wait on this Tuesday afternoon. This is Bill Rice. And we got the final few minutes together here. Steve's in at the top of the hour. Great classic rock for the rest of your afternoon. And don't forget about the Fox After Work Party. 60 minutes commercial-free rock. After Work Party, courtesy of Cars on Main in

0: on 06.3 The Fox. Hit me with your best shot. Pat Benatar on this Tuesday afternoon. This is Bill Rice, and that is it. We got to get on out of here, make way for Steve. Coming in next, we'll get him rolling with The Who and another long block of rock coming up. Everybody, enjoy the rest of your day. Stay cool. And we'll be back at it tomorrow morning at 10. We'll see you then.
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2: Here is your WTOL 11 forecast. Our impressive heat wave rolls on this week with highs continuing into the upper 90s the next few days. It's not just that, though, with our weather impact alert days. It's that overnight low down near 80 doesn't allow the body to recover if you can't efficiently cool down. That's what makes these heat waves so dangerous. For 106.3 The Fox, I'm WTOL 11 meteorologist Ryan Weekman.
3: It is Bill Rice heading on out. Steve's next as another long block of rock starts right now with The Who on The Fox. We'll see you tomorrow morning.

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106.3 The Fox. It is Steve. Wow, what a day. This heat wave has got my car feeling like a sauna. It is just insane. So hopefully you are doing your best to stay cool today. Let's get right to it. Coming up, Steve's Heartburn for the Day, brought to you by T.R. Williams Insurance. It's the right insurance at the right price, and it's going to have a lot of people nodding their heads. I've got four random facts, a completely useless 30-second live tip, and we fire up the Fox After Work Party powered by Cars on Main today at 4:30. So let's get it rolling. It's all on the way right here today on the Fox.

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1: Oh, here we go.
2: 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Where do you want to eat? You say, how about pizza? Nah, Mexican? Not really. Chinese? No. Then why did you ask me? By the time you finally decide, everybody's so hungry, they'd eat cereal out of a flower pot. If you already know where you want to go, just say it. Don't make me play 20 questions before dinner. You know, the only thing taking longer than the decision is my stomach waiting on it.
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2: It is This or That Tuesday on our Fox Facebook page, and we all know it's cookout season, so pick one. 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I'll share what Northwest Ohio decides tomorrow. As we rock on, here's The Clash.

The Kahuna Chief Index is brought to you by Kahuna Chief Powder, now in refreshing menthol. Remember, when you need a little powder down there, think Kahuna. The current Kahuna Chief Index is 99. 106.3, The Facts.

0: 106.3 The Fox. It is Steve. So is it hot enough for you? I don't have to tell you it's hot out there. I always found that funny, people saying, is it hot enough for you? Like, no, you could crank it up another 20 degrees. I mean, come on. But the extreme heat is affecting a lot of people. And this is going on throughout our area now for several days. I believe Thursday at 8 p.m. is the cutoff for the extreme heat, but I'm not sure how this is going. So your best bet is to listen live and then check out 1063thefox.com for the latest on the heat wave weather updates. We'll get you advisories, the cooling station locations, and everything else you need to know right at 1063thefox.com, plus plenty of ways to help keep you cool. And I know that this is only day two. Yesterday, we had bought some ice cream last night, and by the time I got home, it was a milkshake, and I was in an air-conditioned car. So go figure that one out.
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1: 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The choices are potato salad or macaroni salad. Which one will you pick? I'll let you know what Northwest Ohio decides tomorrow. So check it out at 106.3 The Fox on Facebook. It is Stephen. If you remember yesterday, I talked about spending part of my weekend cleaning out the lean-to side of my garage, trying to convince a groundhog he needed a new address. Well, I checked the live trap again this morning, and let's just say the score is still Groundhog 1, Steve 0. I'll explain more in a little bit. Here's the Scorpions. Morning.

Brock and Lila, Buckland. And those of us who still think those hiking boots with the red laces are going to come back in style again. 106.3 The Fox.

0: 106.3 The Fox. It is Steve. Tom Petty might have gotten lucky, but I did not. Before I left for work today, I walked out to check the live trap that we had set in the lean-to. And I put everything in it. You know, they talked about fresh fruits, you know, the sweet things like apples or mangoes, you know, pineapple, that kind of stuff. It's stuff that groundhogs would like. But nothing. No groundhog. No sign that he had even considered moving. Meanwhile, I'm looking over everything, and I swear it felt like somewhere nearby he was watching me. You know that feeling when you're pretty sure an animal is winning the battle? That is where I'm at. I spent the weekend filling holes, cleaning everything up, setting a trap, and I'm beginning to think that this guy has a better long-term plan than I do. I can almost picture him underground telling his buddies, "Don't worry, boys, the maintenance guy will be back tomorrow." At this point, you know, I am not trying to outsmart the groundhog. I'm just hoping he'll get bored before I do. And if he starts asking for property taxes, I'm moving.
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3: Good afternoon, this is Paul Keels. LeBron James has informed the Los Angeles Lakers he plans to play elsewhere so that the team can move on with future plans. It's believed that the Golden State Warriors plan to pursue James for a 24th season. In the NBA, the Portland Trailblazers today signed center Robert Williams III to a three-year, $44 million contract extension. The Supreme Court today upheld state laws in West Virginia and Idaho banning transgender girls and women from competing on girls' athletic teams. The court ruled that the bans do not violate the Constitution or any federal laws. Baseball, Cleveland Guardians will continue their home series with Texas tonight. Jacob DeGrom to pitch for the Rangers, who lead the American League West. Tanner Bibee for the Guardians, who are now one game out of first place in the American League Central. The Cincinnati Reds tried to break a two-game skid when they play the second of their series in Milwaukee tonight. Rhett Lauder to pitch for the Reds. Brandon Sproat will be on the mound for the Brewers. At Wimbledon today, first round results, winners in ladies play, number 3, Iga Swiatek, 8th ranked Amanda Anisimova, and number 26, Madison Keys. Meanwhile, in men's play, winners today, 5th ranked Alex de Minaur and number 6, Taylor Fritz. 4th seed Ben Shelton was upset by Otto Vatanen. From the World Cup, matches that are scheduled for today, currently underway, it's the Ivory Coast against Norway. Later, France will take on Sweden, and Mexico faces Ecuador. The Blue Jackets made official that Trent Vogelhuber has been named an assistant coach. He had been the head coach of the Cleveland Farm Team. This is the Ohio News Network.
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11: Here is your WTOL 11 forecast. Our impressive heat wave rolls on this week with highs continuing into the upper 90s the next few days. It's not just that, though, with our weather impact.

0: Fuertes, it's that overnight low down near 80. Doesn't allow the body to recover if you can't efficiently cool down. And that's what makes these heat waves so dangerous. For 106.3 The Fox, I'm WTOL 11 meteorologist Ryan Weekman.
1: Well, the heat wave rolls on. 92 degrees is the official temperature right here in Lake Cascades. And let me tell you, it's hot out there. I poked my head outside and I'm like, whoa. It's like opening an oven door, you know, when you're trying to cook something. It's just terribly warm. So do your best to stay cool. 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All right, let's get back to our rock and help things rock and roll on. Let's kick off a block right now. Here's Jimi Hendrix.

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It is Steve on this hot, hot, hot Tuesday afternoon. 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Coming up, I've got another round of four random facts. Now, these are the kind of facts that make you sound incredibly smart or incredibly random. Either way, they're always good conversation starters. Your Ford is on the way in 10 minutes.

Talking Ottawa for Johnny and that chubby girl your buddy hooked you up with last week. And now she won't stop calling you. 106.3 The Facts.

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3: 1, 2, 3, 4.
4: Four things you probably didn't know, and after today, you'll probably tell somebody else. So here we go. Fact number one. In the 1800s, some hotels offered guests a service called bootjack, a simple wooden tool that was placed beside the bed that helped people remove their boots without bending over. You know, apparently back then, even people were saying, my back's not what it used to be. Fact number two. The first known drive-through bank opened in Syracuse, New York back in 1941, years before the drive-through fast food became common. So technically, bank figured out the drive-through before hamburgers did. Fact number three. The tiny metal cap on the end of a shoelace is called an aglet. Without it, laces would quickly unravel. And now you'll spend the rest of the day looking at your shoes thinking, so that's what it's called. And last but not least, the world's oldest working mechanical clock has been keeping time since the 1300s inside Salisbury Cathedral in England. Imagine never having to change the battery.

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0: 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So wear that lightweight, loose-fit clothing if you have to be out and about. 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We'll keep you posted and right on through tonight and into tomorrow. And we've got all the latest information again on our website. You know what else we can check out? We can just check out of work. I'll tell you what, it has been a Tuesday. It's almost like another Monday. So let's go home, and we'll do it with commercial-free classic rock courtesy of Cars on Main. Your Tuesday after work party is on the way next.
1: 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I'm Allison Kinney. Now let's take a look at the markets. July corn closing in today up 10 and 3 quarters at 412 and 3 quarters. September corn up 6 and a half at 416 and 3 quarters. July soybeans up 8 cents at 11.16 and 3 quarters. August soybeans up 5 cents at 11.24 and a quarter. July wheat's up 11 and a quarter at 5.80 and 3 quarters. September wheat up 9 and a half at 5.89 and a quarter. June live cattle are up 80 cents at 258.20. And July lean hogs are up 50 cents at 94.32. Thanks for joining us. I'm Allison Kinney, and you're listening to The Ohio Agnet.
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7: Here is your WTOL 11 forecast. Our impressive heat wave rolls on this week, with highs continuing into the upper 90s the next few days. It's not just that, though. With our weather impact alert days, it's that overnight low down near 80 doesn't allow the body to recover if you can't efficiently cool down. That's what makes these heat waves so dangerous. For 106.3 The Fox, I'm WTOL 11 meteorologist Ryan Weekman.
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16: 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You know there's a heat wave when you get to the office and walk in on your coworker showering in the bathroom sink.
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0: And just like that, we are off like a kid hearing the ice cream truck from about three blocks away. Welcome to your Tuesday edition of the Fox After Work Party, the work

day is winding down. The ride home's underway. And the next hour is nothing but great rock, good company, and hopefully a few laughs. Let's crank it up and get home together tonight. We get it started with Motley Hatchet.

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We've got our listener Megan in Ottawa checking in. She says, hey Steve, my dog acts like he's never been fed about 5 minutes after dinner. Megan, dogs have two stomachs. You know, one's for dinner, then one that magically opens the second you start eating your own

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It is Steve, and we are smack dab in the middle of commercial-free classic rock on your Fox After Work Party, brought to you by Cars on Main, 208 North Main Street in downtown Findlay. Hey, speaking of Findlay, the city of Findlay has released another weekly construction update as several street improvement projects continue around town. So if you're headed home, give yourself a little extra time. You know, they say there's light at the end of every construction zone. I just hope it's not another orange barrel.

Thursday edition of the Fox After Work Party, brought to you by Cars on Main, 208 North Main Street, right here in Findlay. You know, somewhere somebody just padded every pocket they own looking for their keys. Hey, let's see who else is checking in. Rick and Carrie says, "Hey, Steve, I cleaned out my garage this week. Now I can't find anything I put away." That's the official definition of organization. You know it somewhere, just don't know where somewhere is.

0: Tuesday night drive home, Fox After Work Party, brought to you by Cars on Main. From Steve's Can You Guess file tonight. Well, according to a recent survey, nearly one out of every three people admit that they own more of these than they actually need. What is it? Well, I've got the answer coming up in a few minutes.
1: This is not headline news. The movie Supergirl will wind up losing $100 million. Or as Johnny Depp calls that, a box office smash. The knockout round of the World Cup kicked off on Sunday. Although when watching soccer puts you to sleep, every round is a knockout round. Team USA's next World Cup match will be against Bosnia and Herzegovina. I don't know a lot about soccer, but I don't think it's fair that we have to play against two countries at the same time. And a new study found women using GLP-1s were more likely to secure new jobs and partners. But without them, they have a fat chance. This is not headline news.
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4: Good afternoon, this is Paul Keels. LeBron James has informed the Los Angeles Lakers he intends to pursue his 24th NBA season with another team so they can plan appropriately. It's been reported that the Golden State Warriors have interest in going after James. Baseball, Cleveland Guardians continue their home series with the Texas Rangers tonight. Jacob deGrom will pitch for Texas, who's atop the American League West standings. Tanner Bibee on the hill for the Guardians, who are now one game out of first place in the American League Central. The Cincinnati Reds will try and snap a two-game tailspin when they play the second of their series in Milwaukee against the Brewers tonight. Red Lauder to pitch for the Reds. Brandon Sproat will be on the mound for the Brewers. At Wimbledon today, first round winners in ladies play. Number 3, Iga Świątek. Number 8, Amanda Anisimova. And number 26, Madison Keys. Advancing in men's play, 5th ranked Alex de Minaur and number 6, Taylor Fritz. Meanwhile, 4th seed Ben Shelton was upset by Otto Vatanen. The Supreme Court today upheld state laws in West Virginia and Idaho banning transgender girls and women from competing on girls' athletics teams. The court ruled that the bans do not violate the Constitution or any federal laws. Meanwhile, from hockey, the Florida Panthers have acquired goalie Jacob Markstrom from the New Jersey Devils in exchange for three players. This move means that goaltender Sergei Bobrovsky, formerly of Columbus and who helped the Panthers win two Stanley Cups, will now be hitting the free agent market. The Blue Jackets announced today that Trent Vogelhuber will be an assistant coach. He had been the head coach of the Cleveland Farm Team. This is the Ohio News Network.
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0: Your Tuesday edition of the Fox After Work Party brought to you by Cars on Main. From Steve's Can You Guess file tonight. Earlier I asked, nearly one out of three people admit that they own more of these than they actually need. What is it? Coffee mugs. You know, most of us have a favorite, about 12 others sitting in a cabinet collecting dust. And I'm pretty sure that those coffee mugs reproduce when the cabinet door is closed. I mean, that's my theory, anyway. Your Fox After Work Party rolls on. Here's Eddie Money, Baby Hold On.

0: Fog hat putting the brakes on tonight's after work party. Hope we helped make your Tuesday drive home a little more fun. Still ahead during our final hour together, I've got a real weird news story that'll make you do a double take. Today's rock history moment, and we'll tell you about something that is happening right here in Northwest Ohio. We're headed into the home stretch. Stick around. I got more classic rock. We'll kick off a block commercial free. Get started with the Kinks.
1: Hey, it's Kahuna. It's your invite to join us for Wednesday's morning show. Talk with Michelle Rumschlag from the Hancock Park District. It's also a new month, so we'll take a look at things to look forward to in the month of July. And we'll go over a list of TV shows that define the American experience. Seems appropriate as we head into our Independence Day weekend. It's a busy morning, 6 to 10, right back here on

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0: Here is your WTOL 11 weather forecast. Extreme heat and humidity will continue through the evening and overnight with extreme heat warnings still in place. Lows will only drop back into the mid to upper 70s. More extreme heat and humidity out there Wednesday. Highs will push toward record warmth, reaching it at the upper 90s. The heat index expected to top 105. More heat and humidity stick around the rest of the work week. For 106.3 The Fox, I'm WTOL 11 Chief Meteorologist Chris Vickers.
4: It is so hot. I could sweat enough water to fill the swimming pool. 94 degrees at Lake Cascades as we kick off another block of rock. Here's the Kinks.
5: Met a girl called Lola and I took her back to my place. Feeling guilty, feeling scared, hidden cameras everywhere.

this time receives 30-second life tip. Just when I thought I've heard of everything. Police over in Germany recently had to rescue a man after he became trapped inside a giant dinosaur statue while trying to retrieve his cell phone. He climbed into the sculpture through an opening, got stuck, and then firefighters had to come free him. You know, the good news is he got his phone back. You know, see, sometimes, you know, it's cheaper just to buy a new phone than explain that story to firefighters. I'm just saying. It is Steve rocking with you. Let's just rock on commercial free tonight. Here's ZZ Top. Take me downtown. Looking for that tush on the Fox.

1063 The Fox, it is Steve. Time for your rock history moment. It happened on this day in rock history back in June 30th, 1973. George Harrison's Give Me Love, Give Me Peace on Earth reached number one on the Billboard Hot 100.

0: 100. And it became Harrison's second solo chart topper after My Sweet Lord. And it showed that he could just step out from the Beatles and build a hugely successful solo career. You know, the song remains one of his signature hits more than 50 years later. And it is proof that even after the Beatles, George still had plenty left to say.
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2: It is Steve, and if you're looking for something to do tonight, as the sun goes down, things will cool off a little bit anyhow. You might want to take a walk in Riverside Park right here in Findlay. The weather will, yes, it'll be warm, but more comfortable as the sun goes down. And it's a great chance to enjoy the walking paths, the river, just slow things down before another busy day tomorrow. Sometimes the best plans don't cost anything. They just involve getting outside and enjoying a little Northwest Ohio. And if it's too hot, well, you can always just continue sitting indoors and listening to some great classic rock like this one. Here is Led Zeppelin and Stairway to Heaven tonight on the Fox.

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0: 38 Special wraps up that block of commercial-free rock, and we'll wrap up my night with you. That's going to wrap up another Tuesday together, anyhow. Thanks for letting me ride home with you. Tomorrow afternoon, we do it all over again with a brand new Steve's Heartburn for the Day, brought to you by T.R. Williams Insurance. That's the right insurance at the right price. Plus, another round of four random facts, your 30-second life tip. And don't forget, check out today's This or That Tuesday on our Fox Facebook page. Cast your vote if you haven't already. We share what Northwest Ohio decided tomorrow at 3 between the potato salad and macaroni salad. And I'm more of a potato salad kind of guy, so that's my vote. We'll find out what yours is. Hey, Matt Wardlaw is coming up next to keep the music rolling. And until tomorrow, just take care, my friend. Stay safe out there. Stay cool. And remember, the older I get, the more I understand why my grandparents sat in lawn chairs and watched the neighborhood. They were gathering material.
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9: Here is your W2L11 weather forecast. Extreme heat and humidity will continue through the evening and overnight with extreme heat warnings still in place. Lows will only drop back into the mid to upper 70s. More extreme heat and humidity out there Wednesday. Highs will push toward record warmth, reaching into the upper 90s. The heat index expected to top 105. More heat and humidity stick around the rest of the work week. For 106.3 The Fox, I'm W2L 11 Chief Meteorologist Chris Vickers.
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0: Cascades.
1: All right, that is it. Still hanging in the 90s. 94 degrees at Lake Cascades. I'm heading out. Matt Mortlaw's heading in. And I'll catch you right back here tomorrow starting at 3. Here's Jackson Brown on the Fox.

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0: 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I'm never going to tell, but I will tell you this. 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
5: Here is your WTOL11 weather forecast. Extreme heat and humidity will continue through the evening and overnight, with extreme heat warnings still in place. Lows will only drop back into the mid to upper 70s. More extreme heat and humidity out there Wednesday. Highs will push toward record warmth, reaching into the upper 90s. The heat index expected to top 105. More heat and humidity stick around the rest of the work week. For 106.3 The Fox, I'm WTOL11 Chief Meteorologist Chris Vickers.
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All right now, free. And you know what? We've talked about this a bit on the show, but it's pretty cool how both extended versions of a couple of Tom Petty classics are now out for your listening pleasure as of this past Friday. The Petty Estate continuing to celebrate the 50th anniversary of the legendary Tom Petty and the Heartbreakers, which for those of you who like dates, that's going to be official later this fall. November 9th, 1976 is when their debut album was released. But if you want to pregame a little bit right now, you're going to find extended takes of American Girl and Breakdown at all of the usual streaming places. They did some cool cover art for the songs as well. It's Wardlaw. Let's move this Petty timeline to the year 1991. I was well into my teens. Tom and the Heartbreakers released the second album that Tom had done with Jeff Lynne, but it was the first one officially with the Heartbreakers. And if we want to get even more technical about things, I guess for Tom, it would be the fourth overall if we are counting the two Traveling Wilburys albums. Good God, you guys. Things can get music nerd complex really quickly, can't they? Anyway, 1991's entry into the Petty discography was an album that I think all of us here right now having this discussion still love quite a lot. It's called Into the Great Wide Open, and this is Ultimate Classic Rock

Anthony celebrate his 72nd birthday in the Cleveland, Ohio area during a concert with Sammy Hagar and the Best of All Worlds band. I was in attendance for that gig recently, and you can see my report on the whole day and night at ultimateclassicrock.com. We're going to have an interview with Sammy, Michael, and the guys coming here soon to the UCR airwaves. Right now, that's not a Van Halen pun. Right now, let's talk about some dreams, because it is 5150 time. Close your eyes and check this out.

Sometimes that's all you can hope for. It's your good pal Wardlaw. 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We will get into more of your requests as well. 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
1: Here is your WTOL11 weather forecast. Extreme heat and humidity will continue through the evening and overnight with extreme heat warnings still in place. Lows will only drop back into the mid to upper 70s. More extreme heat and humidity out there Wednesday. Highs will push toward record warmth, reaching into the upper 90s. The heat index expected to top 105. More heat and humidity. Stick around the rest of the work week. 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

Like I said, the boss and Ozzy, for some folks, that is one person. And indeed, Zakk Wylde was one of those people because he called Ozzy the boss. But in our particular case, it is two very different folks. Here is the Ozman and its ultimate classic rock.

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I think this is love, in fact, because I cannot get enough of UCR, and you guys are right here with me, so that means that you can't, too. Here is requested Steve Miller Band. I think you're going to know this one.